0: I'm Roger Stern. President Trump says negotiations with Iran begin tomorrow after the U.S. paused its attacks on that country. The president with reporters on Air Force One.
1: Now what we're doing is we're talking to them in the form of a negotiation. It begins tomorrow afternoon, and we'll see if it's true. I'd love to do that, save a lot of lives.
0: The U.S. has paused attacks on Iran before, only to see negotiations fall apart. Police in Twin Falls, Idaho, have released the name of the suspected mass shooter who opened fire at an In-N-Out Burger yesterday, killing two people. Police Chief Matthew Hicks.
2: At this time, we can confirm that the suspect, 24-year-old Chad Williams, is deceased from a self-inflicted gunshot wound.
0: No word on a motive. 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

There's George Strait, and if I know me, I'll keep on playing the music for you like this. Here's Clint Black as you and I go into another hour on a Sunday. I'm Tom Lang.

0: turned out to be the house that built her. Wow, what a house, right? There's some Miranda Lambert. I have more music on the way for you. We're going to be checking in with our daytime friends and the nighttime lovers. You know who that might be. It's Kenny Rogers coming up. 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
1: Here's the weekend weather forecast for Sunday. We've got a chance of showers with thunderstorms, also possible after 1 o'clock in the afternoon, partly sunny with a high near 81. We'll have a slight chance of showers and thunderstorms this evening, mostly cloudy with a low around 66. Monday, we'll have a 30% chance of showers in the afternoon, mostly sunny with a high of 85, and partly cloudy on Monday night with a low around 67. Tuesday, we'll be looking at 40% chance of showers in the afternoon again, mostly sunny with a high of 88 and a low of 68.
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0: For what more, just wind up missing you. Well, Jason Aldean stopped by to talk about his song, Don't Tell On Me.
1: Don't Tell On Me Now was just kind of an idea I kind of got brought in on. I remember hearing it for the first time, hearing the track in the room. The whole concept, it took me a second to get my mind around it, because I'm like, all right, we're talking to our heart, right? We're trying to get that out. And I remember instinctively just like being drawn to the idea, because I hadn't heard that concept before. It was just really cool to hear that, along with the vibe of it, fit really well. It just felt right. Honestly, it reminded me a lot of If I Didn't Love You, just kind of how the approach we took of it.
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5: The U.S. Treasury quietly released its official financial report for 2025. It appears by its own numbers, the U.S. government seems insolvent. It's reported that the Treasury shows about $6 trillion in assets and over $47 trillion in liabilities. 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

0: 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I'm Tom Lang with the Zach Brown Band.
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2: Fox News, I'm Carmen Roberts. After days of threatening another strike on Iran, President Trump backs to diplomacy, and he hopes to avoid a wider war.
3: We had an attack that would be the biggest attack since World War II, and it would have been disastrous.
2: The president talking to reporters on Air Force One, he said that he would rather make a deal than kill people. He says the U.S. would return to talks beginning tomorrow. Police in Twin Falls, Idaho, identify the gunman who shot and killed two people yesterday and injured seven at a fast food restaurant. They say he was 24-year-old Chad Williams. Police Chief Matthew Hicks.
4: Two of those patients have been treated and released. Three are in stable condition, and two are in critical condition.
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Well, there you go. It's a Sunday evening. Do a little loving on you to get the music started for the week ahead. You bet. I'm Tom Lang with more music for you just to satisfy you. Here's Waylon Jennings.

0: Laredo.
1: Nothing like being somewhere over Laredo. There you go. There's Lainey Wilson. Tom Lang with more music coming up for you. Thanks a lot for sticking around on this Sunday. Well, you've heard Bailey Zimmerman's song, of course, Chevy Silverado, but there's a little bit of a catch behind that song, and it's all about his grandfather and his truck.
2: From the start of, like, what the song means, the very beginning of it is we weren't, like, rich, right? We were really poor growing up. You know, when I turned 16, I really wanted my grandpa's 2005 white crew cab short bed Chevy Silverado, right? And I'd wanted it, and he was like, okay, $9,800, and you can buy it. And I'm like, okay. So I went and took a loan out from my hometown bank as my, like, first loan and bought this truck, and then I had to get a job. And so that's where it all started out.

0: Jeannie C. Riley, what a super, super hit that was. Number one on the country charts, all the way up to the top on the Billboard pop charts as they swang through the summer of 1968 for that song. A little bit of a song that was written by a guy by the name of, well, you may remember him. He wrote so many country hits, Tom T. Hall.
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0: There's some Doug Stone for you, something you said you'd like to hear. Well, here's something. Billboard magazine says Ella Langley's Choosin' Texas at number one on the Hot 100 for the 15th week. Her run eclipses Whitney Houston and Mariah Carey for the longest leading solo female non-holiday number one song.
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2: I'm Roger Stern. President Trump tells reporters in Air Force One that negotiations with Iran will begin tomorrow. He says he paused attacks on Iran as a gesture to other nations.
3: Says to by Saudi Arabia, by UAE, and by Qatar, and by Iran. We were all set to go. It's about at this time right now.
2: The U.S. has paused attacks on Iran before, only to see negotiations fall apart. Police in Twin Falls, Idaho, identified the suspected gunman carried out a mass shooting at the local In-N-Out Burger, killing two people. But Chief Matthew Hicks says they don't know why.
4: At this time, we are still working to determine the full set of circumstances in this incident, including the suspect's actions and possible motivations.
2: Seven people were wounded. 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

Off we go with Joe Nichols. There's some broken hearts fill for you. And this lady, well, she's going to sing about the greatest man she ever knew. Here's Reba McEntire.

0: There's some Justin Moore, and time is definitely ticking. I'm Tom Lang, and be sure not to waste it.
1: A one, a two, a one, two, three, go!

0: Well, there's Mickey Gilley. That's all you have to do is put those dreams away. I'm Tom Lang. Scoot you through the weekend, another work week ahead. It's going to be the first full week, as a matter of fact, for the merry month of August, if you will, as we sat down with Jelly Roll, and he explained why jail is not exactly the same as summer camp.
1: We're comparing jails.
2: It's a prison.
1: And they'd be like, this camp, that camp, and such. Like, oh, that camp over there is way cooler than this camp. And I'd get so mad at inmates. I'd be like, bro, we're not talking about malls. Well, we're literally so desperate, we're comparing jails as to what jail was nicer. Like, we're incarcerated. They don't get any cooler. Never been to one that I was like, you know what? All right, just hang out here. I even like the guys here a lot. And nothing about it makes me want to go bunk up with somebody for a while.
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0: What a good song. He's a Ramblin' Man. There's some Waylon Jennings, Tom Lang right here. Well, moms, pay attention. You might know something about this. A survey of over 7,000 moms revealed that one specific number of kids is the most stressful to raise, and it may not be what you think. Instead of a large number of children causing the most stress, moms have shared that the most stressful number of kids to raise may be lower than you think, and that magic number happens to be 3.
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2: I'm Ted Linder. President Trump tells reporters on Air Force One the negotiations with Iran will begin Monday. He says he paused attacks on Iran as a gesture to other nations.
3: Now what we're doing is we're talking to them in the form of a negotiation. It begins tomorrow afternoon, and we'll see if it's true. I'd love to do that, save a lot of lives.
2: The U.S. has paused attacks in Iran before only to see negotiations fall apart. Wildfires burning in Spokane, Washington, have forced 60,000 people to evacuate. Dave, up the Grove, Washington Commissioner of Public Lands.
4: This is one of 15 major fires burning throughout the state of Washington right now. More than 250,000 acres are on fire in this state. This is an extraordinary wildfire season in the Pacific Northwest. It's not a normal season.
2: At least 600 homes, businesses, and other structures have been destroyed by fire so far. 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

0: Jason Aldean with I Am Marillo Sky. Well, Shania Twain recently sat down with Jimmy Fallon and talked about her new album, the first one she's had out in actually a couple years. The title of the album, Little Miss Twain, and here's what she had to say.
1: Little Miss Twain, what was that from?
2: So I started singing on live stages when I was 8 years old, and most venues that I would play in were very smoky, small bars, mostly men, mostly intoxicated.
1: Yeah.
2: And

0: I was definitely the only child performing.
1: It's a rough scene.
0: So, yeah, people just started calling me Little Miss Twain, and I would be introduced on stage. Ladies and gentlemen, please welcome to the stage, Little Miss Twain. And that always, it struck me more now, looking back and reflecting on the child from the beginning.
1: Yeah.
0: And it impacts me more, and I ended up writing, you know, this song, and it's primarily about my mother's roles.
2: Real country.

0: song that's doing it 15 weeks at number one on the charts. Of course, Ella Langley, and she is definitely choosing Texas.
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2: News. I'm Sue Guzman. Oil prices plummet as President Trump announces a pause in attacks against Iran, telling reporters Sunday talks are going to resume Monday.
3: Now what we're doing is we're talking to them in the form of a negotiation. It begins tomorrow afternoon, and we'll see if it's true. I'd love to do that, save a lot of lives.
2: The U.S. has paused attacks on Iran before, only to see negotiations fall apart. Wildfires burning in Spokane forced 60,000 people to evacuate. David Upthegrove, Washington Commissioner of Public Lands.
4: This is one of 15 major fires burning throughout the state of Washington right now. More than 250,000 acres are on fire in this state. This is an extraordinary wildfire season in the Pacific Northwest. It's not a normal season.
2: At least 600 homes, businesses, and structures destroyed. 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

Kenny Chesney, you got no shoes, no shirt. Come on in here. We got no problems on Real Country. We're hey, what the heck's going on? I'm Gary Walker, and I got to get me a life with Mark Chestnut.

0: Cephas.
1: Hank Williams Jr. Talking about Dixie, or we like to call it Heaven on Earth. I'm Gary Walker, and I like to call More Real Country. I'm going to play in a moment. How about Justin Moore and Tanya Tucker?

0: Mo Cephas talking about Dixie, or I like to call it Heaven on Earth. I'm Gary Walker. I got more heaven coming up, more real country. Justin Moore, and hang on for Tanya Tucker.
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0: News. I'm Ted Linder. Wildfires burning in Spokane have forced 60,000 people to evacuate. Dave, up the Grove, Washington Commissioner of Public Lands says.
1: This is one of 15 major fires burning throughout the state of Washington right now. More than 250,000 acres are on fire in this state. This is an extraordinary wildfire season in the Pacific Northwest. It's not a normal season.
0: At least 600 homes, businesses, and other structures have been destroyed by fire. And President Trump telling reporters on Air Force One negotiations with Iran will begin Monday. He says he paused attacks on Iran as a gesture to other nations.
2: Now what we're doing is we're talking to them in the form of a negotiation. It begins tomorrow afternoon, and we'll see if it's true. I'd love to do that, save a lot of lives.
0: The U.S. has paused attacks on Iran before only to see negotiations fall apart. 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

0: slow down.
1: Nothing, I say nothing, slowing down about that man, Dierks Bentley. He's been going strong in country music for what is about 20 years, and I got to tell you, it seems like nothing is in his windshield that's going to hinder his progress. Dierks Bentley, he has released more than 25 radio singles, and you got to get his 10th studio album, Gravel and Gold. And before that, I think you know me a little bit better than that. It's the King, George Strait, and you know me. You know I'm going to play more real country coming up. I've got Charlie Rich, call him the Silver Fox, also George Jones, and a boy from North Carolina, Luke Combs, on the way on Real Country.
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0: You know, a guy can get lonely when he's out there on the road all by himself. Luke Combs, he wrote that song about missing his then-girlfriend, Nicole Hawking. Later, we call her Mrs. Combs. Nicole, in 2020 is when he wrote that, right before the COVID-19 lockdowns. He dropped that January 2026 from his The Way I Am album. He's a little sleepless in a hotel room on Real Country.
1: Here's the deal. The government is over $38 trillion in debt, which means the IRS isn't slowing down. 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

News. I'm Sue Gussman. President Trump says Gulf leaders persuaded him to call off a planned major attack against Iran this weekend and instead to resume talks.

0: end and instead to resume talks. He told reporters aboard Air Force One that the talks will resume Monday.
1: Just see how it is. We're ready to go anytime we want. Would I rather make a deal? I'm not looking to kill people.
0: And Tehran denied that it's agreed to anything.
2: Iran's foreign ministry spokesperson said that negotiations with Oman are aimed at finding a mutual mechanism to control the Strait of Hormuz. Late last week, Iran continued attacks against tankers passing through the strait.
0: Fox's Trey Yangston. Police in Twin Falls, Idaho, say the gunman who shot and killed three people and injured seven at a restaurant took his own life. He's been identified as 24-year-old Chad Williams, but they say they have not determined a motive. 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

sounds like some of those summertime storms. The G-Man Garth on Real Country. I'm Gary Walker, and oh, whiskey, if but only you were a woman, I could maybe I could handle you. It's Real Country.

Next thing you know, Jordan Davis, he met Kristen. They fell in love. They got married. And now they have four kiddos. So let me ask you, which country stars appeared on Ransom Canyon? Season 2, the Netflix romantic drama. It dropped Thursday, July 23rd. And the show features an appearance by Thomas Rhett as well. As that man right there from Louisiana, Jordan Davis. The two play themselves during season 2, episode 7, performing at a music festival, something I think they know all about. You know something I know all about? I'm Gary Walker. I've got more Real Country. Kenny Chesney queued up on the way. Toby Keith and Drew Baldridge on Real Country.

0: You gotta admit, that's a pretty love song. Drew Baldridge originally released that in 2019. It didn't do all that well. Then he promoted the song through a music video he posted online in 2021. And that thing, it was a video, a father-daughter dance with his wife, Catherine, dancing with her dad during their wedding. It blew up. It became a viral hit with Drew Baldridge. She's somebody's daughter. I'm Gary Walker, and I've got Somebody's Real Country coming up. Johnny Cash on the way and Luke Bryan.
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0: Set yourself on down here. We'll have a brewski or two-ski with Luke Bryan, Rio Country.
1: The U.S. Treasury quietly released its official financial report for 2025. It appears by its own numbers, the U.S. government seems insolvent. It's reported that the Treasury shows about $6 trillion in assets and over $47 trillion in liabilities. 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

0: News. I'm Ted Lindner. President Trump telling reporters on Air Force One Sunday that negotiations with Iran will begin Monday. He said that he paused attacks on Iran as a gesture to other nations.
1: Now what we're doing is we're talking to them in the form of a negotiation. It begins tomorrow afternoon, and we'll see if it's true. I'd love to do that, save a lot of lives.
0: The U.S. has paused attacks on Iran before only to see negotiations fall apart. Monday's Powerball jackpot has risen to at least $748 million after no one hit the big prize Saturday. That makes it the largest jackpot so far this year. If you go for a single cash payout, you'd get $325 million from the drawing tonight. The largest Powerball payout was just over $2 billion from a ticket bought in 2022 in California. And police in Twin Falls, Idaho, say the gunman who shot and killed two people and injured seven in a restaurant took his own life. They identified him as 24-year-old Chad Williams. 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

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Loving on his lovely bride, Faith Hill. It's Tim McGraw. I'm Gary Walker. Come on in here. Woo! Would you look at them tight-fitting jeans? That's what you call putting 10 pounds of taters in a 5-pound tater sack.

0: You know where he's going to be after all the bars are closed. Thomas Rhett, he's going to be home with his lovely bride, Lauren, and his new baby boy that was born in February of 2026. That's his fifth child. He's got four girls. And he explained, we asked him how he landed on that name, and Thomas said that he and his wife were sitting down to enjoy a glass of wine when he picked up the bottle to see what kind it was. And he was instantly inspired. The name of the wine was Mount Brave. After they talked about it, their son's first name was going to be Brave. And then they picked Elijah from the Bible. I'm Gary Walker, and I'm going to pick more real country. I got it queued up on the way. Dirk Bentley, mom and daughter, Winona, Naomi, together, the Judds, and Edward Thomas Rabbit on the way on Real Country.
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0: You can call him Eddie Rabbit, or you could call him Jersey Boy. He grew up in East Orange, New Jersey. He got a mess of bucks in that jukebox there. It's real country. I got a mess of more coming up. Jason Aldean in Alabama.
1: Here's the deal. The government is over $38 trillion in debt, which means the IRS isn't slowing down. And the tax code is complex and unforgiving. 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
2: News. I'm Sue Guzman. More than 600 structures destroyed as wildfires explode near Spokane, Washington. Governor Bob Ferguson says he spoke with President Trump, who's offering a

0: Jason says he spoke with President Trump, who's offering assistance.
1: He's spoken pretty clear fashion about how dire the situation is. He understands that. He knew that going into the call. He expressed his support for what the people are going through out here. And I deeply appreciate him taking time from his obviously busy schedule to hear about what's happening.
0: President Trump says talks will resume with Iran today and the 5-month-long conflict. Senator Bill Hagerty says he's optimistic the U.S. and Iran can reach a lasting deal.
2: I'd like to see this done sooner than later. I think the rest of America would, too, because I think everything turns around here in the polls, et cetera, once America, again, is on top and a winner.
0: Strikes were called off this weekend. 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

Keith, the entrepreneur, inspiration to his bars and grills. It's Toby Keith, Rio Country, here he comes. I'm talking about Tracy Lawrence, and you know, sticks and stones may break my bones, but more Rio Country will not harm me.

You gotta love the lyrics. I've been good time drunk enough to be bad time sober. They were so good, made it up to number one on the Billboard Country Airplay chart. The Fall, he sent that to country radio. It dropped in April 2025. Did I call him Cody Johnson? Well, maybe real country lives. Maybe I'm gonna call him the ACM Entertainer of the Year.

0: 2026. And it was his very first Entertainer of the Year award from the ACMs. He got that. He took that home May 17th of 2026. Congrats to him. And top of fourth, I can't get myself together. Before that, I played Sticks and Stones. Somebody slapped me with Tracy Lawrence. I'm Gary Walker. I'm going to slap you with more Real Country. Dylan Scott coming up, and hang on for Randy Travis on Real Country.
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0: News. I'm Ted Lindner. Many Americans expressing skepticism of AI data centers popping up across the country and their potential negative effect on communities. EPA Administrator Lee Zeldin on Fox's The Big Weekend Show reacting to President Trump's new pledge to help protect Americans as AI data centers are built across the nation.
1: This ratepayer protection pledge is President Trump's leadership in ensuring that the parties involved in getting these data centers built structure the deal in a way where the people who live in that community, if they're going to see any movement in their bill, they're going to see it to go down, not up.
0: Some critics continue to question whether the cost of being the AI capital of the world is worth it for everyday Americans. And tonight's Powerball jackpot up to at least $748 million after no one hit the big prize Saturday. That makes it the largest jackpot so far this year. If you go for a single cash payout, you'd get $325 million from tonight's drawing. Good luck. 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

I've had a few of those Louisiana's Saturday nights. If only I could remember, they tell me anyway. It's Mel McDaniel, Real Country. I'm Gary Walker from his Killin' Time album, his debut album. I've got a top five hit. Nothing's news around here. Well, except I've got Clint Black and more Real Country.

Yeah, I'm thinking more rain would be a good thing in France and Spain, where those folks have all those wildfires going on and all that heat. Keep them in your thoughts and prayers. And I'm wondering, the question is, will Luke Bryan, will he, Carrie Underwood, and Lionel Richie be back for season 25 of American Idol? Well, I don't know yet, but stay tuned. If I come up with an answer, I'll let you know. I do know Luke Bryan is out running the roads in 2026 with his Word on the Street tour. You can catch him. He'll be there on the road through September. I'm Gary, and before that I played Clint Black and Nothing's News Around Here. Well, maybe I got some news. I got more Real Country coming up. That's good news. Don Williams on the way, Alabama, and Justin Moore from Real Country.

0: and more, it's Real Country. I know you noticed on Fridays, more than any other day of the week, you got a big old smile on your face, looking forward to the weekend. So what do you got on your face today, on Monday? Maybe not such a big smile, maybe a frown. Oh, but cheer up, I got more Real Country coming up. That'll make you happy. I've got Redneck Woman Alert, Gretchen Wilson on the way, also Conway 20.
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2: News. I'm Sue Guzman. Oil prices plummeting as President Trump announces a pause in attacks against Iran. He told reporters Sunday the talks will resume today.
3: Now, what we're doing is we're talking to them in the form of a negotiation. It begins tomorrow afternoon. And we'll see if it's you. I'd love to do that. Save a lot of lives.
2: The U.S. has paused attacks on Iran before, only to see negotiations fall apart. 60,000 people evacuated because of wildfires in Spokane, Washington. Dave Upthegrove, Washington Commissioner of Public Lands, telling us.
4: This is one of 15 major fires burning throughout the state of Washington right now. More than 250,000 acres are on fire in this state. This is an extraordinary wildfire season in the Pacific Northwest. It's not a normal season.
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1: Well, I woke up Sunday morning with no way to hold my head. That didn't hurt.

0: Real Country with Sarah Evans. 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Bees also get a buzz from caffeine, and it turns out it helps them become more motivated and productive on the job. Researchers said when you give bees caffeine, they don't do anything like fly in loops or act crazy, but they do seem to be more motivated and more efficient.
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0: There's Luke Combs, Ain't No Love in Oklahoma, here on Real Country. 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

0: He's a country boy. He's Alan Jackson on Real Country. I'm Buzz Jackson, no relation there. And we've got more music coming up in a couple minutes. I hope you stick around for George Strait and the summer song of the year. Ella Langley's Choosin' Texas is on the way too on Real Country.
1: The U.S. Treasury quietly released its official financial report for 2025. It appears by its own numbers, the U.S. government seems insolvent. It's reported that the Treasury shows about $6 trillion in assets and over $47 trillion in liabilities. 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

real country. Well, it seems to be Ella Langley's world, and we're all just living in it these days. Number one song of the year so far is Choosin' Texas on Real Country.

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2: News, I'm CJ Papa. Choosing the path toward diplomacy again, that from President Trump who cancels a major strike inside Iran, the president on board Air Force One.
3: Frankly, Saudi Arabia didn't want it either. They thought that the deal is imminent.
4: According to the president, talks will resume today aimed at finalizing an agreement on the Strait of Hormuz. Trump says he was asked by Qatar, the UAE, and Saudi Arabia to hold off, and diplomatic efforts are playing out.
2: Fox's Trey Yanks in Tel Aviv, the price of oil retreating this morning. A final full day of campaigning in a host of states holding primaries tomorrow, including Michigan, where candidate Abdul El Sayed says he's not a Democratic Socialist. He's drawing plenty of support from Senator Bernie Sanders. The doctor faces off against Congresswoman Haley Stevens. 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
3: 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That's a wrap on the 2026 Bassmaster High School National Championship. Congrats to Cage Bragg of Springville School in Alabama, who held the leader spot from day one and held on through it all with a three-day total of 38 pounds, 4 ounces. Very impressive. Bass Nation officials called it a phenomenal performance and an unforgettable championship victory. Hundreds of family and friends of the 215 anglers were in Henry County for the tournament, and Paris and Kentucky Lake received a lot of national attention. Chamber Director Caleb Grissom said, "It's been a great 2 weeks welcoming anglers and family from across the country. We hope they all experience some wonderful Paris Henry County hospitality and look forward to seeing them again soon." The Henry County Sheriff's Office is again seeking the help of the public in finding Thomas William Tip Baker, who has been missing since early January of 2025. Thomas William Baker was last seen on January 11th, 2025 at a residence in Paris by a family member. Authorities and family are asking for the public's help and information. Baker is 55 years old, 6 feet 2 inches, 285 pounds. He has short brown hair and brown eyes. He has worked as a truck driver and has ties to Tennessee, Virginia, Illinois, North Carolina, South Carolina, and Georgia. Finally, it was a great evening of fellowship and celebration with the Tennessee Young Farmers and Ranchers District 1 at the annual Top Crop Dinner. With the purpose of celebrating state proficiency winners and American degree recipients, they honored Lucy Beth Jackson and Dallas Bomar while mixing and mingling with alumni and Henry County Young Farmers. Thank you to Tennessee Soybean Promo Council for the generous sponsorship of the meal, and to the speakers, Tennessee Commissioner of Agriculture Andy Holt and Tennessee Farm Bureau President Eric Mayberry, for reminding us why continuing our involvement in agriculture past the Blue Jackets is so important. And those are your headlines. For these stories and more, visit HenryCountyNow.com.
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5: 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Jennifer Kennedy is a STEM specialist at Cowart Elementary School in Athens, Alabama, and says STEM education teaches students new ways to think.
6: So it's shifting kind of the attitude towards failure that has been most important in STEM. 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We had a bad batch of seeds 1 year and nothing grew. 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And we just started our project over again. 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
5: That's a TVA Minute. I'm Adam May.
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0: Cash on Real Country, this decade's party band, and that's called Hometown Home. It's Buzz here. You hear about these stories from time to time. This one, in England, a man has returned two overdue books to a library. They were checked out by his grandfather in 1910. They were 116 years overdue. No word on if there was a fine or a penalty that anybody had to pay.
1: Even more music. Real Country. All the time.

0: That's Johnny Duncan here on Real Country. It only took 12 days for The Odyssey to get to $700 million in global box office sales, becoming the fourth highest grossing film of 2026. Of course, that doesn't include this past weekend's numbers, which I haven't factored in yet, but I'm guessing it's close to $1 billion at this point. And by the way, the film is not yet opened in China, which is the second largest film market, where it's going to debut August 14th across nearly 800 IMAX screens. 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

Real Country. He celebrated his birthday last week the same way he celebrates every morning, by waking up and doing the Pledge of Allegiance. He's done it every day for about 10 and a half years so far. 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
1: Real Country.
2: Pelosi. President Trump says he answered the call from Gulf allies and called off strikes on Iran to give diplomacy more time.
3: President Trump calling off planned strikes against Iran this weekend as he says a deal is close. According to the president, talks will resume today aimed at finalizing an agreement on the Strait of Hormuz. Trump says he was asked by Qatar, the UAE, and Saudi Arabia to hold off, and diplomatic efforts are playing out.
2: That's Fox's Trey Yang's. Wildfires destroying hundreds of structures and forcing the evacuation of tens of thousands in Washington.
4: More than 250,000 acres are on fire in this state. This is an extraordinary wildfire season in the Pacific Northwest. It's not a normal season.
2: That's David Up the Grove, Washington Commissioner of Public Lands. 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
15: 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That's a wrap on the 2026 Bassmaster High School National Championship. Congrats to Cage Bragg of Springville School in Alabama, who held the leader spot from day one and held on through it all with a three-day total of 38 pounds, 4 ounces. Very impressive. Bass Nation officials called it a phenomenal performance and an unforgettable championship victory. Hundreds of family and friends of the 215 anglers were in Henry County for the tournament, and Paris and Kentucky Lake received a lot of national attention. Chamber Director Caleb Grissom said, "It's been a great 2 weeks welcoming anglers and family from across the country. We hope they all experience some wonderful Paris Henry County hospitality and look forward to seeing them again soon." The Henry County Sheriff's Office is again seeking the help of the public in finding Thomas William Tip Baker, who has been missing since early January of 2025. Thomas William Baker was last seen on January 11th, 2025 at a residence in Paris by a family member. Authorities and family are asking for the public's help and information. Baker is 55 years old, 6 feet 2 inches, 285 pounds. He has short brown hair and brown eyes. He has worked as a truck driver and has ties to Tennessee, Virginia, Illinois, North Carolina, South Carolina, and Georgia. Finally, it was a great evening of fellowship and celebration with the Tennessee Young Farmers and Ranchers District 1 at the annual Top Crop Dinner. With the purpose of celebrating state proficiency winners and American degree recipients, they honored Lucy Beth Jackson and Dallas Bomar while mixing and mingling with alumni and Henry County Young Farmers. Thank you to Tennessee Soybean Promo Council for the generous sponsorship of the meal and to the speakers, Tennessee Commissioner of Agriculture Andy Holt and Tennessee Farm Bureau President Eric Mayberry, for reminding us why continuing our involvement in agriculture past the Blue Jackets is so important. And those are your headlines. For these stories and more, visit henrycountynow.com.
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3. Sleepless in a Hotel Room, that is Luke Combs. Well, it's a big honor, and Michael J. Fox is going to get it, the Bob Hope Humanitarian Award at the 78th Emmy Awards coming up on September 14th, and that recognizes his significant contributions to Parkinson's disease research over the years. The Michael J. Fox Foundation has raised over $3 billion in Parkinson's research.

0: Country with Jason Aldean. Let's Blame It On You. The list of country stars who have auditioned for reality TV shows and not made it is huge. Luke Combs auditioned, I think, for The Voice. Morgan Wallen for The Voice. A bunch of others, too, and didn't make it. Nevertheless, some of these reality TV shows seem to be the best way to become a superstar, and American Idol has confirmed it'll be back for season 25, auditions beginning later this month. This season will feature a nationwide virtual audition process called Idol Across America, which will allow participants in all 50 states and Washington, D.C. to participate. You can find out more at the American Idol website.
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0: I love it. I want some more of it. That's Tim McGraw here on Real Country. I hope your Monday's going great today. Mine is. What's not to love about my job? I'm sitting in a nice, comfortable, air-conditioned room. I get to play the best music in history. A lot of great songs. In fact, some great music coming up. If you stick around, you'll hear from Shelley West and Billy Currington. That's another hour of Real Country gets underway.
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It's Buzz here on Real Country, a song that was co-written by Luke Bryan before we knew who Luke Bryan was. 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
2: News, I'm CJ Papa. President Trump chooses high-stakes diplomacy to find a potential endgame in the war with Iran.
3: The president says that American forces are ready to go, but that he wanted to avoid an unnecessary loss of life. The president said that he had paused what would have been the biggest strike since World War II. After speaking with regional allies like Saudi Arabia and Qatar, the president citing what he calls the parameters of a deal having been made to end the nuclear threat, as he called it, from Iran and open the Strait of Hormuz.
2: Fox's Alexandria Hoff, the White House. Wildfires scorching eastern Washington. Governor Bob Ferguson.
4: There are just so many Washingtonians who have literally lost everything.
2: Fire officials say the Spokane complex fire has leveled hundreds of structures in a neighborhood northwest of Spokane. And the EU calling on Spain and Morocco to prevent movement of migrants to mainland Spain and Europe. 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
9: Here are your headlines from the HenryCountyNow.com newsroom. That's a wrap on the 2026 Bassmaster High School National Championship. Congrats to Cage Bragg of Springville School in Alabama, who held the leader spot from day one and held on through it all with a three-day total of 38 pounds, 4 ounces. Very impressive. Bass Nation officials called it a phenomenal performance and an unforgettable championship victory. Hundreds of family and friends of the 215 anglers were in Henry County for the tournament, and Paris and Kentucky Lake received a lot of national attention. Chamber Director Caleb Grissom said, "It's been a great 2 weeks welcoming anglers and family from across the country. We hope they all experience some wonderful Paris Henry County hospitality and look forward to seeing them again soon." The Henry County Sheriff's Office is again seeking the help of the public in finding Thomas William Tip Baker, who has been missing since early January of 2025. Thomas William Baker was last seen on January 11th, 2025 at a residence in Paris by a family member. Authorities and family are asking for the public's help and information. Baker is 55 years old, 6 feet 2 inches, 285 pounds. He has short brown hair and brown eyes. He has worked as a truck driver and has ties to Tennessee, Virginia, Illinois, North Carolina, South Carolina, and Georgia. Finally, it was a great evening of fellowship and celebration with the Tennessee Young Farmers and Ranchers District 1 at the annual Top Crop Dinner. With the purpose of celebrating state proficiency winners and American degree recipients, they honored Lucy Beth Jackson and Dallas Bomar while mixing and mingling with alumni and Henry County Young Farmers. Thank you to Tennessee Soybean Promo Council for the generous sponsorship of the meal and to the speakers, Tennessee Commissioner of Agriculture Andy Holt and Tennessee Farm Bureau President Eric Mayberry, for reminding us why continuing our involvement in agriculture past the Blue Jackets is so important. And those are your headlines. For these stories and more, visit HenryCountyNow.com.
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Real Country with Lainey Wilson. Military suicides and veteran suicides are a big problem in America. And World Suicide Prevention Day is coming up in September. The night before, on September 9th, Trace Adkins, Chris Young, and others will be among those performing at the third annual Face the Fight Night at the Grand Ole Opry. Again, that's September 9th, to raise awareness of military veteran suicides at the Grand Ole Opry.

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0: Johnny Lee on the Yellow Rose on Real Country. We're back at the music in a moment with Alan Jackson.
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2: I'm Therese Crowley. President Trump giving peace talks a chance today with Iran after pulling back the biggest attack since World War II.
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0: could you go, Dave?
1: And Gulf states were concerned about Iran retaliating against their oil fields. Oil prices falling below $80 a barrel. Look for a shift in the Senate if Darlene Graham wins the full-term Senate seat of her late brother Lindsey, telling Fox.
2: Lindsey was probably much more focused on national security. And I know that's important, but I'll probably be focused more on affordability, what matters to the families in South Carolina.
1: She has President Trump's endorsement in the GOP special Senate primary next week. 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
10: 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That's a wrap on the 2026 Bassmaster High School National Championship. Congrats to Cage Bragg of Springville School in Alabama, who held the leader spot from day one and held on through it all with a three-day total of 38 pounds, 4 ounces. Very impressive. Bass Nation officials called it a phenomenal performance and an unforgettable championship victory. Hundreds of family and friends of the 215 anglers were in Henry County for the tournament, and Paris and Kentucky Lake received a lot of national attention. Chamber Director Caleb Grissom said, "It's been a great 2 weeks welcoming anglers and family from across the country. We hope they all experience some wonderful Paris Henry County hospitality and look forward to seeing them again soon." The Henry County Sheriff's Office is again seeking the help of the public in finding Thomas William Tip Baker, who has been missing since early January of 2025. Thomas William Baker was last seen on January 11th, 2025 at a residence in Paris by a family member. Authorities and family are asking for the public's help and information. Baker is 55 years old, 6 feet 2 inches, 285 pounds. He has short brown hair and brown eyes. He has worked as a truck driver and has ties to Tennessee, Virginia, Illinois, North Carolina, South Carolina, and Georgia. Finally, it was a great evening of fellowship and celebration with the Tennessee Young Farmers and Ranchers District 1 at the annual Top Crop Dinner. With the purpose of celebrating state proficiency winners and American degree recipients, they honored Lucy Beth Jackson and Dallas Bomar while mixing and mingling with alumni and Henry County Young Farmers. Thank you to Tennessee Soybean Promo Council for the generous sponsorship of the meal, and to the speakers, Tennessee Commissioner of Agriculture Andy Holt and Tennessee Farm Bureau President Eric Mayberry, for reminding us why continuing our involvement in agriculture past the Blue Jackets is so important. And those are your headlines. For these stories and more, visit henrycountynow.com.
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0: tools that will prepare the workforce of the future. TVA and Bicentennial Volunteers Incorporated are again offering STEM awards of up to $5,000 to educators who can apply at tva.com/STEM. Jennifer Kennedy is a STEM specialist at Cowart Elementary School in Athens, Alabama, and says STEM education teaches students new ways to think.
1: So it's shifting kind of the attitude towards failure that has been most important in STEM. I think back to one of the years that we worked with our hydroponic towers. We had a bad batch of seeds one year and nothing grew. And we all just said, okay, it didn't grow, so let's try something else. And we just started our project over again. It's important that I model that, but it's important that they experience it and know how to act and react to failure.
0: That's a TVA Minute. I'm Adam May.
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0: true.
1: Lee Bryce on Real Country. He's got a new album coming out in September. Meantime, Carly Pierce has a new album coming out August 28th. The album's called Honest Woman. She's going to celebrate her new album with a night at the Grand Ole Opry. She'll play the Opry on August 29th, the night after her album is available. By the way, if you purchase her album in the Opry gift shop, you'll be eligible for a private show and a meet and greet with a friend later that night.

0: Country with Luke Bryan. All right, question for you. Do you have a name for your car? If you name your car, you're more likely to engage in road rage than those who don't name their cars. That's according to a new survey. Also, people with bumper stickers or items hanging from the rearview mirror are also more likely to engage in road rage or be aggressive or impatient drivers. And that's according to a new survey from Colorado State University.
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9: Here's your Monday morning weather for Paris, Eva Clarksburg, and our good friends at Centennial Bank. We're going to have sunshine today with a high near 85, mostly clear tonight, a little around 65. Sunshine again on Tuesday with a high of 87 and mostly clear Tuesday night, a little around 66. Wednesday we'll have sunshine again with a high of 90, mostly clear on Wednesday night, a little around 69. Guess what? Thursday we'll have sunshine, a high of 92 and a low of 71. Friday a 20% chance of showers, mostly sunny, a high of 91.
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0: Travis Tritt here on Real Country, Dateline Newport Beach, where a woman recently gave birth in a Jack-in-the-Box parking lot. The hospital had turned her away twice. The woman said she was monitored before being discharged with instructions to return if her contractions became more frequent. Evidently, she didn't make it much further than the Jack-in-the-Box drive-thru. Good news is both mom and baby are doing well.
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2: News. I'm CJ Papa. President Trump says talks that could lead to a potential end to the war with Iran are set to resume.
3: Reports do indicate that a new deal could see the strait open for 60 days without fees. With the possibility of another agreement in sight, the region remains on alert since the Iranians are denying any direct progress.
2: Fox's Trey Yinks in Tel Aviv. The price of oil down while the Dow's up big on Wall Street. Four more years for the U.S. men's soccer coach.
4: Mauricio Pochettino joined the U.S. squad back in September of 2024. And was at the helm for their recent run at the FIFA World Cup, which saw the Americans win more games than at any previous World Cup tournament.
2: Fox's Tony Genualdo. Call it the safe apple. New York City Police Commissioner Jessica Tisch announces the fewest shooting incidents, victims, and murders in record history in the first 7 months of this year. 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
9: Here are your headlines from the HenryCountyNow.com newsroom. That's a wrap on the 2026 Bassmaster High School National Championship. Congrats to Cage Bragg of Springville School in Alabama, who held the leader spot from day one and held on through it all with a three-day total of 38 pounds, 4 ounces. Very impressive. Bass Nation officials called it a phenomenal performance.

0: performance and an unforgettable championship victory. Hundreds of family and friends of the 215 anglers were in Henry County for the tournament, and Paris and Kentucky Lake received a lot of national attention. Chamber Director Caleb Grissom said, "It's been a great 2 weeks welcoming anglers and family from across the country. We hope they all experience some wonderful Paris-Henry County hospitality and look forward to seeing them again soon." The Henry County Sheriff's Office is again seeking the help of the public in finding Thomas William Tip Baker, who has been missing since early January of 2025. Thomas William Baker was last seen on January 11th, 2025 at a residence in Paris by a family member. Authorities and family are asking for the public's help and information. Baker is 55 years old, 6 feet 2 inches, 285 pounds. He has short brown hair and brown eyes. He has worked as a truck driver and has ties to Tennessee, Virginia, Illinois, North Carolina, South Carolina, and Georgia. Finally, it was a great evening of fellowship and celebration with the Tennessee Young Farmers and Ranchers District 1 at the annual Top Crop Dinner. With the purpose of celebrating state proficiency winners and American degree recipients, they honored Lucy Beth Jackson and Dallas Bomar while mixing and mingling with alumni and Henry County Young Farmers. Thank you to Tennessee Soybean Promo Council for the generous sponsorship of the meal, and to the speakers, Tennessee Commissioner of Agriculture Andy Holt and Tennessee Farm Bureau President Eric Mayberry, for reminding us why continuing our involvement in agriculture past the Blue Jackets is so important. And those are your headlines. For these stories and more, visit henrycountynow.com.
1: Here's your Monday morning weather for Paris, Eva Clarksburg, and our good friends at Centennial Bank. We're going to have sunshine today with a high near 85, mostly clear tonight, a little around 65. Sunshine again on Tuesday with a high of 87, and mostly clear Tuesday night, a little around 66. Wednesday we'll have sunshine again with a high of 90, mostly clear on Wednesday night, a little around 69. Guess what? Thursday we'll have sunshine, a high of 92, and a low of 71. Friday, a 20% chance of showers, mostly sunny, high of 91.
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When Easton Corbin first hit the radio about 15 years ago, everybody said he was going to be the next George Strait. There's only one problem for Easton, though. The old George Strait is still sticking.

That's Jordan Davis on Real Country. You might have heard us tell the story last week about the man in the Spider-Man costume who jumped out into traffic and helped push a person in a wheelchair across the crosswalk. Well, he was the hero of the day that day, and now we have maybe the villain of the day. Outside Tampa Bay, a man was arrested for stealing power tools from a boat. He was wearing a Superman costume when questioned. He admitted that he went on the boat and took three items. Progressive Insurance, insurance for motorcycles, boats, and RVs. 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

0: Real Country with David Ball. I've got a couple of friends who are all in on The Walking Dead, and I've never seen a single episode. But I might have to change that now. Netflix going all in on The Walking Dead, having signed a reported $500 million five-year deal with AMC that will make Netflix the streaming home for the whole Walking Dead universe. And that includes all six spinoff series with more than 370 episodes total.
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5: With Mike Claiborne, I'm John Rooney. And at Rogers Center in Toronto yesterday, Matthew Liberatore was protecting a 1-0 lead with a great start. Six innings, one hit, one walk, seven strikeouts, 85 pitches. But the Blue Jays tied the game against George Soriano with two outs in the eighth inning. The Cardinals came right back against their closer, Louis Varland, by turning a leadoff walk into a run. An error allowed another run to score, and Jordan Walker drove in two more, a four-run ninth, and the Cardinals won 5-1.
6: We call that timely hitting. The Cardinals were able to come back.

0: yesterday with a big win, and that was something we hadn't seen all weekend, but yesterday was the day for them, and the error they took advantage of is also. So it was a good day all around.
1: The Cardinals are at Yankee Stadium tonight, and it'll be right-hander Michael McGreevy making the start. He's 4-9. We're on the air at 5:10, 5:55. Mike Claiborne will have the lineups. I'll bring you the first pitch around 6:05. A Redbird winner yesterday, 5-1 in Toronto.
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9: Here's your Monday morning weather for Paris, Eva Clarksburg, and our good friends at Centennial Bank. We're going to have sunshine today with a high near 85, mostly clear tonight, a little around 65. Sunshine again on Tuesday with a high of 87, and mostly clear Tuesday night, a little around 66. Wednesday would have sunshine again with a high of 90, mostly clear on Wednesday night, a little around 69. Guess what? Thursday will have sunshine, a high of 92, and a low of 71. Friday, a 20% chance of showers, mostly sunny, a high of 91. 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

0: McIntyre, Real Country. Happy Monday. I hope the rest of your day goes great. We're going to get back to the music here in a minute with Luke Combs and Waylon Jennings. All straight ahead for your Monday as we start another hour of Real Country.
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2: News. I'm Therese Crowley. President Trump says, would I rather make a deal? I'm not looking to kill people, as he gives peace talks a chance today with Iran after pulling back the biggest attack since World War II, he called it, at the request of Gulf neighbors. The Dow rallies as oil prices slide below 80 bucks a barrel, but Chevron CEO Mike Wirth tells Fox.
3: We've seen supply constrained, we've seen damage to infrastructure, and we have new risks that I think will be priced into the market on shipping, for instance. So shipping rates, shipping insurance.
2: An agreement to confirm Todd Blanche as Attorney General from GOP holdouts Tom Tillis and John Cornyn. The anti-weaponization fund was scrapped. Three major wildfires have destroyed 600 homes near Spokane. 0% contained, but cooler temperatures helping today. 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
18: Here are your headlines from the Henry County Now.com newsroom. That's a wrap on the 2026 Bassmaster High School National Championship. Congrats to Cage Bragg of Springville School in Alabama, who held the leader spot from day one and held on through it all with a three-day total of 38 pounds, 4 ounces. Very impressive. Bass Nation officials called it a phenomenal performance and an unforgettable championship victory. Hundreds of family and friends of the 215 anglers were in Henry County for the tournament, and Paris and Kentucky Lake received a lot of national attention. Chamber Director Caleb Grissom said, "It's been a great 2 weeks welcoming anglers and family from across the country. We hope they all experience some wonderful Paris Henry County hospitality and look forward to seeing them again soon." The Henry County Sheriff's Office is again seeking the help of the public in finding Thomas William Tip Baker, who has been missing since early January of 2025. Thomas William Baker was last seen on January 11th, 2025 at a residence in

0: Harris by a family member. Authorities and family are asking for the public's help and information. Baker is 55 years old, 6 feet 2 inches, 285 pounds. He has short brown hair and brown eyes. He has worked as a truck driver and has ties to Tennessee, Virginia, Illinois, North Carolina, South Carolina, and Georgia. Finally, it was a great evening of fellowship and celebration with the Tennessee Young Farmers and Ranchers District 1 at the annual Top Crop Dinner. With the purpose of celebrating state proficiency winners and American degree recipients, they honored Lucy Beth Jackson and Dallas Bomar while mixing and mingling with alumni and Henry County Young Farmers. Thank you to Tennessee Soybean Promo Council for the generous sponsorship of the meal and to the speakers, Tennessee Commissioner of Agriculture Andy Holt and Tennessee Farm Bureau President Eric Mayberry, for reminding us why continuing our involvement in agriculture past the Blue Jackets is so important. And those are your headlines. For these stories and more, visit henrycountynow.com.
1: Here's your Monday morning weather for Paris, Eva Clarksburg, and our good friends at Centennial Bank. We're going to have sunshine today with a high near 85, mostly clear tonight, a little around 65. Sunshine again on Tuesday with a high of 87 and mostly clear Tuesday night, a little around 66. Wednesday we'll have sunshine again with a high of 90, mostly clear on Wednesday night, a little around 69. Guess what? Thursday we'll have sunshine, a high of 92 and a low of 71. Friday a 20% chance of showers, mostly sunny, high of 91.
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0: Las Vegas odds makers weigh in on who's going to win the Super Bowl. More in two songs.
1: On a warm summer's eve, on a train bound for nowhere, I met up with a gambler. We were both too tired to sleep.

Times Tekken's Justin Moore on Wheel Country. Even though all the teams are equal now, zero wins, zero losses, Vegas doesn't see them equally. A rundown of the five teams with the best betting odds to win the next Super Bowl. Number one, the LA Rams, followed by the Buffalo Bills, the Baltimore Ravens, Seattle Seahawks, and the Kansas City Chiefs. I will not take offense to the fact that my New York Jets are not on this list.

0: Josh Turner on Real Country. A record-breaking new roller coaster called the Bacchanawa is coming to Six Flags Great Adventure in New Jersey, and it's set to shatter six different world records when it opens next year. The upcoming attraction will take the title of the world's tallest and fastest spinning roller coaster on Earth. Bacchanawa will also feature the world's first floorless spinning design, the world's first upside-down launch, the world's fastest inversion at 80 miles per hour, and the world's longest stall inversion. I can't wait.
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7: Here's your Monday morning weather for Paris, Eva Clarksburg, and our good friends at Centennial Bank. We're going to have sunshine.

0: And today, with a high near 85, mostly clear tonight, a little around 65. Sunshine again on Tuesday with a high of 87 and mostly clear Tuesday night, a little around 66. Wednesday would have sunshine again with a high of 90, mostly clear on Wednesday night, a little around 69. Guess what? Thursday will have sunshine, a high of 92 and a low of 71. Friday, a 20% chance of showers, mostly sunny, high of 91. 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In the early 70s, I started in radio at WTPR. Decided I wanted to be a school teacher and coach. 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

0: Beach Real Country, Shotgun here. We have one job here at Real Country today, and that's to make it feel like it's Friday already and certainly not Monday. And wish us luck with that, would you please?
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2: I'm Gianna Gelosi. President Trump says a deal with Iran is imminent. Peace talks expected to resume today after he called off another massive round of strikes this weekend.
3: International focus does remain on the Strait of Hormuz, where an explosion was heard this morning by a tanker, according to maritime tracking groups. Reports do indicate a new deal could see the strait open for 60 days without fees.
2: That's Fox's Trey Yanks. Meantime, life-threatening, fast-moving wildfires in the Northwest already scorching nearly 2 million acres. Washington Governor Bob Ferguson declared a state of emergency as tens of thousands are forced to evacuate their homes in the Spokane area.
4: Just in a matter of hours, their lives changed in deeply dramatic and fundamental ways. And so it's difficult to find words when folks have experienced a loss like that.
2: Officials call it the largest natural disaster in Spokane history. 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
9: 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That's a wrap on the 2026 Bassmaster High School National Championship. Congrats to Cage Bragg of Springville School in Alabama, who held the leader spot from day one and held on through it all with a three-day total of 38 pounds, 4 ounces. Very impressive. Bass Nation officials called it a phenomenal performance and an unforgettable championship victory. Hundreds of family and friends of the 215 anglers were in Henry County for the tournament, and Paris and Kentucky Lake received a lot of national attention. Chamber Director Caleb Grissom said, "It's been a great 2 weeks welcoming anglers and family from across the country. We hope they all experience some wonderful Paris Henry County hospitality and look forward to seeing them again soon." The Henry County Sheriff's Office is again seeking the help of the public in finding Thomas William Tip Baker, who has been missing since early January of 2025. Thomas William Baker was last seen on January 11th, 2025 at a residence in Paris by a family member. Authorities and family are asking for the public's help and information. Baker is 55 years old, 6 feet 2 inches, 285 pounds. He has short brown hair and brown eyes. He has worked as a truck driver and has ties to Tennessee, Virginia, Illinois, North Carolina, South Carolina, and Georgia. Finally, it was a great evening of fellowship and celebration with the Tennessee Young Farmers and Ranchers District 1 at the annual Top Crop Dinner. With the purpose of celebrating state proficiency winners and American degree recipients, they honored Lucy Beth Jackson and Dallas Bomar while mixing and mingling with alumni and Henry County Young Farmers. Thank you to Tennessee Soybean Promo Council for the generous sponsorship of the meal and to the speakers, Tennessee Commissioner of Agriculture Andy Holt and Tennessee Farm.

0: Bureau President Eric Mayberry for reminding us why continuing our involvement in agriculture past the Blue Jackets is so important. And those are your headlines. For these stories and more, visit henrycountynow.com.
1: Here's the afternoon weather for Paris, Conyersville, McKinnon, and our friends at Middleton Lumber Company. Going to be a really nice afternoon with a high temperature of just 85 and lots of sunshine. Clear tonight with a low of 65. Sunny again on Tuesday, the high up to 87, and mostly clear Tuesday night, a low around 66. On Wednesday, we'll have sunshine and a high of 90. Mostly clear Wednesday night, a low around 69. Thursday, sunshine again, a high of 92 and a low of 71.
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country. All right, Mom and Dad, a survey of you guys finds that simply driving your kids to and from school activities takes up an average of 38 minutes every single day. I know. It's a little bit of an aggravation, but as Trace Adkins would say, you're going to miss this.

0: Kenny Chesney on Real Country. The big move LeBron James made to join the Philadelphia 76ers as the final stop in his career is going to get the full documentary treatment. King James and ESPN are close to signing a deal for a series that would be similar to Michael Jordan's award-winning The Last Dance. That was a pretty good series. And the documentary is expected to also use footage throughout James's career, as NBA crews have filmed him nonstop almost since he was a rookie back in 2003. 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

0: The top of the Billboard Top 100 chart for more than 15 weeks now, and the only other song by a solo female artist to spend more time at the top of the charts. It was Mariah Carey's All I Want for Christmas Is You. Ho, ho, ho.
1: Here it comes.
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11: 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Going to be a really nice afternoon with a high temperature of just 85 and lots of sunshine. Clear tonight, a low of 65. Sunny again on Tuesday, the high up to 87, and mostly clear Tuesday night, a low around 66. On Wednesday, we'll have sunshine and a high of 90. Mostly clear Wednesday night, a low around 69. Thursday, sunshine again, a high of 92 and a low of 71.
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0: Not so good. Ronnie Millsap on Real Country. The internet abuzz these days with things that would break people today that we used to do back in the day. You know, things like waiting by a phone for a call. We sort of kind of sometimes do that now with our cell phones. But researching things at libraries, hunting down a payphone, and using a manual typewriter. Kids be like, a manual typewriter?
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0: News. I'm Therese Crowley. President Trump gives peace talks a chance, but there's a hitch with Iran.
1: This is at least the fifth time since April that President Trump has turned off the launch of major airstrikes on Iran, but that could only be temporary after President Trump took to Truth Social to post that he's calling Iran duplicitous, saying after the Iranians said that they would only be dealing with Oman, not the United States. So it looks like talks are off right now.
0: Fox's Lucas Tomlinson, the president posts nothing will get to Iran unless there's a deal or total surrender. Oil prices drop below $80 a barrel. Concerns the Spokane wildfires could reach the level of the L.A. Palisades fire. Some 600 homes have burned. Three fires, 0% contained, but cooler temperatures. And the first two people have died in the cyclospora produce outbreak in Michigan. 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
7: Hey, hey, hey, Cardinal fans. 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
8: 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That's a wrap on the 2026 Bassmaster High School National Championship. Congrats to Cage Bragg of Springville School in Alabama, who held the leader spot from day one and held on through it all with a three-day total of 38 pounds, 4 ounces. Very impressive. Bass Nation officials called it a phenomenal performance and an unforgettable championship victory. Hundreds of family and friends of the 215 anglers were in Henry County for the tournament, and Paris and Kentucky Lake received a lot of national attention. Chamber Director Caleb Grissom said, "It's been a great 2 weeks welcoming anglers and family from across the country. We hope they all experience some wonderful Paris Henry County hospitality and look forward to seeing them again soon." The Henry County Sheriff's Office is again seeking the help of the public in finding Thomas William Tip Baker, who has been missing since early January of 2025. Thomas William Baker was last seen on January 11th, 2025 at a residence in Paris by a family member. Authorities and family are asking for the public's help and information. Baker is 55 years old, 6 feet 2 inches, 285 pounds. He has short brown hair and brown eyes. He has worked as a truck driver and has ties to Tennessee, Virginia, Illinois, North Carolina, South Carolina, and Georgia. Finally, it was a great evening of fellowship and celebration with the Tennessee Young Farmers and Ranchers District 1 at the annual Top Crop Dinner. With the purpose of celebrating state proficiency winners and American degree recipients, they honored Lucy Beth Jackson and Dallas Bomar while mixing and mingling with alumni and Henry County Young Farmers. Thank you to Tennessee Soybean Promo Council for the generous sponsorship of the meal and to the speakers, Tennessee Commissioner of Agriculture Andy Holt and Tennessee Farm Bureau President Eric Mayberry, for reminding us why continuing our involvement in agriculture past the Blue Jackets is so important. And those are your headlines. For these stories and more, visit HenryCountyNow.com.
9: Here's the afternoon weather for Paris, Conyersville, McKinnon, and our friends at Middleton Lumber Company. Going to be a really nice afternoon with a high temperature of just 85 and lots of sunshine. Clear tonight, a low of 65. Sunny again on Tuesday, the high up to 87, and mostly clear Tuesday night, a low around 66. On Wednesday, we'll have sunshine and a high of 90. Most

0: The clear Wednesday night, a low around 69. Thursday, sunshine again, a high of 92 and a low of 71.
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Yeah, the race is on to the weekend. Trail Country, Trot Con Taylor here, with one job to make it feel like it's not Monday for you. I know. Wish us luck with that one. It's Miss Sylvia and Nobody.

It's Chris Young in Real Country, the man I want to be. New research finds that about half of people would rather inherit nothing at all than have to deal with a relative's junk. Yeah, been there, done that. And about half would prefer a few select items versus receiving everything a loved one owned. Progressive Insurance protects your family, your phone, and your furry friends with life, electronic device, and pet health insurance.

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1: Looking for a side hustle, are you? Well, Snickers Ice Cream is hiring a chief online chill officer to help make the internet a little less dramatic. 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Sounds like a lot of work to me. The winner will also create social media content and get plenty of opportunities to sample the brand's new ice cream mini flavors. 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
11: 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Going to be a really nice afternoon with a high temperature of just 85 and lots of sunshine. Clear tonight with a low of 65. Sunny again on Tuesday, the high up to 87, and mostly clear Tuesday night, a low around 66. On Wednesday, we'll have sunshine and a high of 90. Mostly clear Wednesday night, a low around 69. Thursday, sunshine again, a high of 92 and a low of 71.
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0: Billy Carrington on Real Country. People are crazy. Yes, they are. Well, some are. Shotgun Tilly here. Mom and Dad going cray-cray, getting the kids ready for back-to-school time. Yes, it is finally here. New research finds that about half of parents of school-aged kids have already started back-to-school shopping and expect to spend between $10 and $300 per kid.
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2: I'm John Saucier. President Trump wants Iran to restore full traffic through the Strait of Hormuz. He's threatening military action if they don't. Indiana Republican Senator Jim Banks on Fox is the president.

0: wants a peaceful resolution to this conflict.
1: If the Iranians don't come to the table and rapidly make an agreement to end their nuclear program and reopen the strait, then President Trump is going to bomb the hell out of them again.
0: The U.S. and Israel have agreed to pause further strikes while the deal's being negotiated. Former chief medical advisor Dr. Anthony Fauci is facing increased criticism from GOP members after a recent Senate hearing. Representative Jim Jordan says for the entirety of COVID-19, the rhetoric seemed to have followed a template.
2: The left will tell a lie. Big media will report the lie. Big tech amplifies the lie. And when you tell the truth, they call you names.
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9: Here are your headlines from the HenryCountyNow.com newsroom. That's a wrap on the 2026 Bassmaster High School National Championship. Congrats to Cage Bragg of Springville School in Alabama, who held the leader spot from day one and held on through it all with a three-day total of 38 pounds, 4 ounces. Very impressive. Bass Nation officials called it a phenomenal performance and an unforgettable championship victory. Hundreds of family and friends of the 215 anglers were in Henry County for the tournament, and Paris and Kentucky Lake received a lot of national attention. Chamber Director Caleb Grissom said, "It's been a great 2 weeks welcoming anglers and family from across the country. We hope they all experience some wonderful Paris Henry County hospitality and look forward to seeing them again soon." The Henry County Sheriff's Office is again seeking the help of the public in finding Thomas William Tip Baker, who has been missing since early January of 2025. Thomas William Baker was last seen on January

0: Seen on January 11th, 2025 at a residence in Paris by a family member. Authorities and family are asking for the public's help and information. Baker is 55 years old, 6 feet 2 inches, 285 pounds. He has short brown hair and brown eyes. He has worked as a truck driver and has ties to Tennessee, Virginia, Illinois, North Carolina, South Carolina, and Georgia. Finally, it was a great evening of fellowship and celebration with the Tennessee Young Farmers and Ranchers District 1 at the annual Top Crop Dinner. With the purpose of celebrating state proficiency winners and American degree recipients, they honored Lucy Beth Jackson and Dallas Bomar while mixing and mingling with alumni and Henry County Young Farmers. Thank you to Tennessee Soybean Promo Council for the generous sponsorship of the meal and to the speakers, Tennessee Commissioner of Agriculture Andy Holt and Tennessee Farm Bureau President Eric Mayberry, for reminding us why continuing our involvement in agriculture past the Blue Jackets is so important. And those are your headlines. For these stories and more, visit henrycountynow.com.
1: Here's the afternoon weather for Paris, Conyersville, McKinnon, and our friends at Middleton Lumber Company. Going to be a really nice afternoon with a high temperature of just 85 and lots of sunshine. Clear tonight with a low of 65. Sunny again on Tuesday, the high up to 87, and mostly clear Tuesday night, a low around 66. On Wednesday, we'll have sunshine and a high of 90. Mostly clear Wednesday night, a low around 69. Thursday, sunshine again, a high of 92 and a low of 71.
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Speaking of cheating, about 10% of Americans admit they've had a flirty or romantic conversation with an AI chatbot like ChatGPT. And 25% of people say that flirting with a chatbot does count as cheating in a relationship.

0: Tucker Wetmore on Real Country, Wind Up Missing You. 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

0: It's Real Country, Shotgun Taylor here. Here's a guy after my own heart. 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
0: 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Here in Tennessee schools, we're going to learn.
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7: 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Going to be a really nice afternoon with a high temperature of just 85 and lots of sunshine. Clear tonight with a low of 65. Sunny again on Tuesday, the high up to 87, and mostly clear Tuesday night, a low around 66. On Wednesday, we'll have sunshine and a high of 90. Mostly clear Wednesday night, a low around 69. Thursday, sunshine again, a high of 92 and a low of 71.
8: This is a TVA Minute. A new school year is beginning, and teachers across the Tennessee Valley can apply for STEM awards to help them purchase tools that will prepare the workforce of the future. TVA and Bicentennial Volunteers Incorporated are again offering STEM awards of up to $5,000 to educators who can apply at tva.com/STEM. Jennifer Kennedy is a STEM specialist at Cowart Elementary School in Athens, Alabama, and says STEM education teaches students new ways to think.
9: So it's shifting kind of the attitude towards failure that has been most important in STEM. I think back to one of the years that we worked with our hydroponic towers. We had a bad batch of seeds one year and nothing grew. And we all just said, okay, it didn't grow, so let's try something else. And we just started our project over again. It's important that I model that, but it's important that they experience it and know how to act and react to failure.
8: That's a TVA Minute. I'm Adam.
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Back a few months ago, I was headlining a great big nightclub. And he put me up a couple of days early. I came in a couple of days early, and they put me up at what they call the Star Suite. Now, here I am, headliner in one of the biggest nightclubs in the country, and I wake up at 8 o'clock in the morning in this Star Suite, all by myself. Yeah, that's what I said, aw. But I did what I've always done, man, to cheer myself up. I picked up my guitar, I sat down, I wrote me a little song. Now this is how it feels to be alone at the top of the hill, trying to figure out why.

0: time. What are we doing?
1: We're doing the best that we can.
0: Give it to him, man.
2: Mac Davis on Real Country. I guess this study was done to make us feel better when we get into a car that ain't got no driver. According to research, Waymo's driverless cars crashed 68% less often than human drivers over 50 million miles of operation between 2021 and 2024. Research also finds that Waymo vehicles recorded 85% fewer single-vehicle crashes and 80% fewer injury-causing collisions when compared to human drivers. There you go. Feel better.
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9: If one of your friends starts talking about some dude named Big Henry, that's us. 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

0: Talking.
1: When we talk, we say we're talking. If we're not talking, when you ask me, no, we're not talking, I'll say it. But we are talking right now. We're talking, and we're talking at the request of Iran.
0: Trump speaking to reporters today from the Oval Office. The president adds this is Tehran's last chance to forge a deal and avoid further escalation of U.S. strikes against their country. Nearly 60 wildfires are raging in Washington state, many not far from Spokane. Fox Weather's Craig Herrera is there.
2: The air quality here is just terrible. They're asking people to stay indoors. The weather is much improved today with a lack of wind, but the relative humidity is still very low.
0: Almost 2 million acres have burned across the Pacific Northwest. 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
17: 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That's a wrap on the 2026 Bassmaster High School National Championship. Congrats to Cage Bragg of Springville School in Alabama, who held the leader spot from day one and held on through it all with a three-day total of 38 pounds, 4 ounces. Very impressive. Bass Nation officials called it a phenomenal performance and an unforgettable championship victory. Hundreds of family and friends of the 215 anglers were in Henry County for the tournament, and Paris and Kentucky Lake received a lot of national attention. Chamber Director Caleb Grissom said, "It's been a great 2 weeks welcoming anglers and family from across the country. We hope they all experience some wonderful Paris Henry County hospitality and look forward to seeing them again soon." The Henry County Sheriff's Office is again seeking the help of the public in finding Thomas William Tip Baker, who has been missing since early January of 2025. Thomas William Baker was last seen on January.

0: January 11th, 2025, at a residence in Paris by a family member. Authorities and family are asking for the public's help and information. Baker is 55 years old, 6 feet 2 inches, 285 pounds. He has short brown hair and brown eyes. He has worked as a truck driver and has ties to Tennessee, Virginia, Illinois, North Carolina, South Carolina, and Georgia. Finally, it was a great evening of fellowship and celebration with the Tennessee Young Farmers and Ranchers District 1 at the annual Top Crop Dinner. With the purpose of celebrating state proficiency winners and American degree recipients, they honored Lucy Beth Jackson and Dallas Bomar while mixing and mingling with alumni and Henry County Young Farmers. Thank you to Tennessee Soybean Promo Council for the generous sponsorship of the meal and to the speakers, Tennessee Commissioner of Agriculture Andy Holt and Tennessee Farm Bureau President Eric Mayberry, for reminding us why continuing our involvement in agriculture past the Blue Jackets is so important. And those are your headlines. For these stories and more, visit henrycountynow.com.
1: Here's the afternoon weather for Paris, Conyersville, McKinnon, and our friends at Middleton Lumber Company. Going to be a really nice afternoon with a high temperature of just 85 and lots of sunshine. Clear tonight, a low of 65. Sunny again on Tuesday, the high up to 87, and mostly clear Tuesday night, a low around 66. On Wednesday, we'll have sunshine and a high of 90. Mostly clear Wednesday night, a low around 69. Thursday, sunshine again, a high of 92 and a low of 71.
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0: Is it Friday yet?
1: Nah, no, not even close. But we're doing our darndest to make it feel like it is by playing all this great music for you.
2: Love is a burning thing, and it makes

Beach Real Country. Well, there are two things these days we can all agree on. Number one, that Ella Langley is the bomb, and socks. After Gen Z declared crew socks the cool choice and ankle socks cringy and strictly for millennials during the great sock debate of 2024, the younger crowd is changing its tune. A new survey finds that most Gen Zers are now ditching the tall socks in favor of ankle and quarter length styles, saying they look cleaner, classier, and let their sneakers do the talking. Plus, nobody wants weird sock tan lines all summer. Crew socks weren't out completely. If you're still wearing them, the trend is to scrunch them down. So if you've been hiding your ankles for the last couple of years, good news, y'all. Gen Z says it's officially okay to show a little bit of ankle again. Thank goodness.

0: John Party in Real Country. Think your partner's sleep habits are annoying? Well, you're not alone. New research finds nearly one in four Americans say a relationship ended, at least in part because of their partner's nighttime behavior. The biggest offender? Snoring. In fact, 44% say it's the most annoying sleep habit. Women are more likely than men to have an issue with snoring. Other sleep annoyances were tossing and turning, stealing the covers, watching TV in bed, and get this, eating in bed.
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6: Here's the afternoon weather for Paris, Conyersville, McKinnon, and our friends at Middleton Lumber Company. Going to be a really nice afternoon with a high temperature of just 85 and lots of sunshine. Clear tonight, a low of 65. Sunny again on Tuesday, the high up to 87, and mostly clear Tuesday night, a low around 66. On Wednesday, we'll have sunshine and a high of 90. Mostly clear Wednesday night, a low around 69. Thursday, sunshine again, a high of 92 and a low of 71.
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0: B&D, Real Country. We all say we'll start our diet, exercise routine, or whatever habit or goal we want to achieve on Monday. But experts say there's a better day of the week to start. They say Wednesdays. There's a whole lot less pressure. Sign me up.
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2: News. I'm John Saucier. President Trump says the U.S. and Iran have begun a new round of peace talks after calling off massive strikes over the weekend. President Trump offering a warning to Iran.
3: This is the last chance. This is not something that, if it doesn't happen, this is the last chance for them to sign a good document.
2: Incident commander for California's Incident Management Team 7, Tom Klimo, with an update to damage done by wildfires in Spokane, Washington, as nearly 65,000 people are evacuated from that area.
4: By our estimates, we've lost upwards of 700 structures. Had aerial flyovers this morning and last night late to validate some of those losses. But there's still large question marks about the total loss.
2: The Washington state government's waiting on the federal aid. The governor says they've had good talks with the White House, and they do expect federal relief soon. America's listening to Fox.

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7: 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That's a wrap on the 2026 Bassmaster High School National Championship. Congrats to Cage Bragg of Springville School in Alabama, who held the leader spot from day one and held on through it all with a three-day total of 38 pounds, 4 ounces. Very impressive. Bass Nation officials called it a phenomenal performance and an unforgettable championship victory. Hundreds of family and friends of the 215 anglers were in Henry County for the tournament, and Paris and Kentucky Lake received a lot of national attention. Chamber Director Caleb Grissom said, "It's been a great 2 weeks welcoming anglers and family from across the country. We hope they all experience some wonderful Paris Henry County hospitality and look forward to seeing them again soon." The Henry County Sheriff's Office is again seeking the help of the public in finding Thomas William Tip Baker, who has been missing since early January of 2025. Thomas William Baker was last seen on January 11th, 2025 at a residence in Paris by a family member. Authorities and family are asking for the public's help and information. Baker is 55 years old, 6 feet 2 inches, 285 pounds. He has short brown hair and brown eyes. He has worked as a truck driver and has ties to Tennessee, Virginia, Illinois, North Carolina, South Carolina, and Georgia. Finally, it was a great evening of fellowship and celebration with the Tennessee Young Farmers and Ranchers District 1 at the annual Top Crop Dinner. With the purpose of celebrating state proficiency winners and American degree recipients, they honored Lucy Beth Jackson and Dallas Bomar while mixing and mingling with alumni and Henry County Young Farmers. Thank you to Tennessee Soybean Promo Council for the generous sponsorship of the meal and to the speakers, Tennessee Commissioner of Agriculture Andy Holt and Tennessee Farm Bureau President Eric Mayberry, for reminding us why continuing our involvement in agriculture past the Blue Jackets is so important. And those are your headlines. For these stories and more, visit HenryCountyNow.com.
8: Here's the afternoon weather for Paris, Conyersville, McKinnon, and our friends at Middleton Lumber Company. Going to be a really nice afternoon with a high temperature of just 85 and lots of sunshine. Clear tonight, a low of 65. Sunny again on Tuesday, the high up to 87, and mostly clear Tuesday night, a low around 66. On Wednesday, we'll have sunshine and a high of 90. Mostly clear Wednesday night, a low around 69. Thursday, sunshine again, a high of 92 and a low of 71.
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Shotgun Taylor here. 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But our job here at Real Country is to make it feel like it is for you by playing all this great music, like Tim McGraw's Indian Outlaw.

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7: 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Going to be a really nice afternoon with a high temperature of just 85 and lots of sunshine. Clear tonight, a low of 65. Sunny again on Tuesday, the high up to 87, and mostly clear Tuesday night, a low around 66. On Wednesday, we'll have sunshine and a high of 90. Mostly clear Wednesday night, a low around 69. Thursday, sunshine again, a high of 92 and a low of 71.
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0: Colonel Thomas Conley on Real Country. The hottest travel trend these days isn't adventure, luxury, or even the beach. It's feeling better. More and more travelers are skipping the typical vacation and heading to wellness retreats instead. According to research, wellness tourism is booming. The industry expected to hit $1.4 trillion by 2029.
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2: News, I'm Tom Graham. President Trump says this is Iran's last chance, referring to new talks, latest talks with Tehran.
3: I want to give him every last chance before decapitation.

0: Interpretation. Very tough to do what we have planned, still planned. We'll see what happens.
1: Now, the president has threatened to further escalate military action against Iran. However, there's currently a pause on strikes for negotiations. Investigators giving new details about the weekend shooting at an In-N-Out Burger in Idaho.
2: Investigators say the gunman acted alone. He's been identified as 24-year-old Chad Williams. But law enforcement says they're still trying to figure out why he killed three people and injured seven more. This says police praise an armed citizen and an off-duty state trooper for engaging the attacker and stopping more people from getting hurt.
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5: 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That's a wrap on the 2026 Bassmaster High School National Championship. Congrats to Cage Bragg of Springville School in Alabama, who held the leader spot for

day one and held on through it all with a three-day total of 38 pounds, 4 ounces. Very impressive. Bass Nation officials called it a phenomenal performance and an unforgettable championship victory. Hundreds of family and friends of the 215 anglers were in Henry County for the tournament, and Paris and Kentucky Lake received a lot of national attention. Chamber Director Caleb Grissom said, "It's been a great 2 weeks welcoming anglers and family from across the country. We hope they all experience some wonderful Paris-Henry County hospitality and look forward to seeing them again soon." The Henry County Sheriff's Office is again seeking the help of the public in finding Thomas William Tip Baker, who has been missing since early January of 2025. Thomas William Baker was last seen on January 11th, 2025 at a residence in Paris by a family member. Authorities and family are asking for the public's help and information. Baker is 55 years old, 6 feet 2 inches, 285 pounds. He has short brown hair and brown eyes. He has worked as a truck driver and has ties to Tennessee, Virginia, Illinois, North Carolina, South Carolina.

0: After a win in Toronto yesterday, the Cardinals are back in the United States, and they are in New York tonight to open up a series against the Yankees. Welcome into St. Louis Cardinals baseball. The voice of the Cardinals, John Rooney, along with Mike Claiborne, have the call of the game. Ricky Horton is on assignment. My name is Matt Pauley, coming your way from St. Louis on what has been a very busy day, busy last hour or so. More on that coming up in just a moment, as the Major League Baseball trade deadline did pass again just a few moments ago. But before we get to that, let's talk a little bit about what went down yesterday, as the Cardinals do come away with a victory over the Toronto Blue Jays. Yesterday they win by a 5-1 score. And before we go any further, let's relive it with today's replay.
1: He checks his swing and he went on the breaking ball out of the strike zone and one down. Now the pitch, Guerrero swings and misses, striking out on a four-seamer. The pitch, strike three called on the inside half. Libertor strikes out the side.
2: Swinging a ball, hit down the left field line. It is curving fair. Here comes Nathan Church. They're going to bring him around third. He's going to have a play at the plate. Here's a throw, and he is safe as he slides head first, and the Cardinals are on top, 1-0. Swing and a miss. He did strike him out. Okay, I'll take that. Here's the pitch. Low for a ball. Did they say he went around? Yes, he did. So he goes down on strike. Six strikeouts for Matthew Libertor.
1: The pitch. A swing and a miss. Guerrero strikes out.
2: Here's the pitch. There's a pop-up on the infield. Here comes Burleson. Herrera lost it in the lights. He now finds it and makes the catch for the out. The Cardinals get out of the inning with a runner stranded at third.
1: A line drive down the left field line. It's a fair ball going to the corner, tying the game. The pitch is swung on. Ground ball, right side, right field, base hit. Wynn goes to third. Well done by Brian Torres, putting the ball in play and getting it past the diving Urias. Vermeen rockets one into center, base hit. The Cardinals lead. The ball's dropped by Varsho, holding on at second, Torres. An RBI hit for Vermeen, and the Cardinals go back in front after a disappointing run in the bottom of the eighth tied the game. There goes the runner at first base, the pitch, and there's a hot shot to second. Fielded on one hop by Urias, who throws it away. The ball goes to the dugout. The Cardinals get an extra run. Coming around third, Jordan will stop and go back to the bag. So Urias, who was a hero for the moment in the bottom of the eighth tying the game, he turns in a blunder on an errant throw, allowing the Cardinals an insurance run. Walker hits it hard. Left field base hit. Two runs are going to score. 5-1 Cardinals in the ninth inning. The pitch on the way. A swing and a ground ball slowly hit up the middle. Mason Wynn has it. Throws quickly. Got him. That's a Redbird winner. As the Cardinals salvage a game in the three-game series here in Toronto, and it's a quiet Rogers Center after the Cardinals scored four in the ninth to beat the Blue Jays 5-1.
0: And that does bring us to tonight's game, as the Cardinals will have Michael McGreevy on the mound. Comes in 4-9, 3.57 ERA. He's coming off really his first blow-up start of his career, where he did not make it out of the second inning against the Cubs, allowing seven runs on eight hits. Whenever he has had a subpar start, he tends to bounce back that next game. So we'll see what he ends up looking like tonight, as he is set to make his first career start against the Yankees. It is going to be Cam Schlittler on the mound tonight for New York. 10-6, 2.04 ERA. He leads the American League in ERA. He's

0: holding hitters to a 196 average against, the fourth best in baseball. He's coming off a no decision after allowing just one run in 6 1/3 innings when the Yankees blew a 4-run lead and took a 6-5 12 inning loss to the White Sox on Wednesday, as he is part of a 6-game stretch right now that has seen Yankee starters post a 0.73 ERA. They have been pretty good so far recently, and really this year as well. They've gotten strong pitching from their rotation. Today is the Major League Baseball trade deadline. So far, one official move from the Cardinals. We expect to maybe be able to tell you about another move or so before we get done with pregame. But so far, the one move official, the Cardinals traded to division rival Milwaukee today right-hand pitcher Dustin May and left-hand pitcher Jojo Romero. They get back outfielder Alexander Frias. He is an 18-year-old who is considered a top 100 prospect in all of baseball, according to multiple publications. In fact, Fangraphs has already inserted him as the number 3 prospect in the Cardinals organization. He was Milwaukee's number 8 prospect. And then another outfielder in Josiah Ragsdale, who's the Brewers' number 22 prospect and is likely to go to Double-A Springfield and could certainly be in the center field mix for the Cardinals at some point next year. Again, things trickle in after the deadline, and we might have another thing or two to tell you before we are done. For now, we'll take a break. We'll come back and we'll hear from Cardinals manager Oliver Marmol. That's up next as you are locked in to Ameren Total Access on the Cardinals Radio Network, powered by Graybar.
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7: Talk about yet, because we're not there as far as the final time. But for you as a manager and your staff, you have to still prepare for a game no matter who's in uniform.
8: Yeah, you do. But there's a lot of moving parts to a day like today. A lot of emotions, a lot of guys where distraction is just a part of it. And you have to make sure that you're communicating with everybody, that they know what you know and they know what they need to know. Because there is a lot of rumors and everything's flying around, and these guys read everything. So it's part of the job. You have to figure out or get them focused on what's in their control and go from there.
7: And then you also have to prepare for the guys across the dugout, the New York Yankees, and we don't know what that team's going to look like.
8: Yeah, but you have an idea, I mean, of what that roster is going to look like, and you prepare for them. It's a good team, and this will be a really, really good series.
7: How is it for you as a manager, because you have to have tough conversations at this time of the year? How much of a distraction is it for you, or is that just still part of the job?
8: Yeah, it's part of the job. Every team has to deal with it. It's part of the gig at the end of the day. This time of the year, there's a lot of moving parts to a clubhouse and what they talk about and what the conversations that they

0: with it. It's part of the gig at the end of the day. This time of the year, there's a lot of moving parts to a clubhouse and what they talk about and what the conversations that they have. And all you're trying to do is make sure that you're available to be there for the guys, but also allow them to focus on the things that are actually in front of us. And this game is exactly that.
1: All right, let's talk about this game and tonight's lineup.
0: Yeah, you got JJ leading off, playing second, Walker in right, Burleson at first, Herrera DH and Newport in left, Wynn at short, Church in center, Fermin at third, and Crooksy behind the plate.
1: Good news is I'm not going to get traded this year.
0: That's the only thing I was hoping for.
2: Klaibs Ali, thank you for that. Since that conversation was recorded, there has been an update to the lineup. Lars Nootbaar is not in the lineup now. J.J. Weatherholt instead will lead things off at second. Jordan Walker in right, batting second. Batting third, the first baseman, Alec Burleson. Yvonne Herrera is the DH, batting fourth. Then Brian Torres, he gets the start instead in left field today, batting fifth. Batting sixth, the shortstop, Mason Wynn. Nathan Church in center field, batting seventh. Jose Fermin, the third baseman, batting eighth. And Jimmy Crooks is at catcher. Batting ninth. Nootbaar was taken off the field during batting practice and received hugs all the way around. Nothing more has been officially reported at this point in time. We'll keep you updated. It's the Cardinals and the Yankees tonight. This is Ameren Total Access on the Cardinals Radio Network, powered by Graybar.
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Nothing doing across the Cardinals minor league system as far as their full season affiliates go. Monday is always the day off. Do have a couple congratulations to hand out, though.

0: Cardinals catcher Raniel Rodriguez from the AA Springfield team was named the Texas League Player of the Week after hitting .526 last week with three home runs and an OPS just a tick below 1,700. Also, congratulations going out to a pitcher Andrew Dukanich, as he was the Florida State Pitcher of the Week for Palm Beach. He threw five innings, did not give up a run, seven strikeouts, three hits, so a couple weekly honors for two Cardinals minor leaguers. Cardinals and Yankees coming up tonight. More in a moment. It's Amber and Total Access on the Cardinals Radio Network, powered by Graybar.
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0: inside the ballpark here at Yankee Stadium in New York, along with the voice of the Cardinals, John Rooney. I'm Mike Claiborne. And our special guest is the voice of the New York Yankees. He does baseball, he does football, he does basketball. What haven't you done, Dave Sims?
1: Well, I did sumo wrestling one time in Atlantic City. It was a one-off, and I'm glad it was, too.
0: First and only time?
1: Yes, sir.
0: Did you ever add it to your resume?
1: No, sir.
2: This man was one heck of a writer, too, and still is, for that matter.
1: I appreciate that. Thank you. I started here, actually, born and raised in Philly, intern at the Philadelphia Inquirer for two summers, got a job up here at the Daily News, stayed here 7 years as a writer, and then switched into broadcasting. And I've loved the entire scope.
2: And Claves, he was our host on the NCAA CBS radio network for the Final Four for a number of years. So that wasn't much fun, was it?
1: Oh, man. You, Marty Brenneman, Raph, man, Brad Sham. I mean, we had some characters, boy. Let me tell you.
0: We were talking about Bill Raftery with
2: Dan
0: Shulman in Toronto.
1: And you can go stories with him.
0: Yes.
2: Well, how you like being home?
1: It's great. It's great. And I would, in a million years, if I had written my 8-year-old self and said, you know, one day you're going to grow up to be a Yankee announcer, they said, son, I got to get you some help. But, I grew up in Philly, and the Yankees were always the arch enemies. And the Phillies could never get to them, you know, in the 60s and 64, I thought it was going to happen. And now here I am, after years of covering MLB, and now doing the Yankees with Susan Waldman. It's a lot of fun, and I love the discipline. As you know, as I told you, Runes, I love the discipline of it all, but especially radio, baseball, radio. I mean, it's a perfect match.
0: So tell me about your New York Yankees.
1: We can't hit.
2: Well,
1: simple.
0: We know a little bit about that too.
1: Goodness gracious! The pitching the last turn through the starters 0-7-3. The guy's been fabulous, everybody. But the hitting, I mean, you lose Judge in the first, Judge and Stanton. When Judge went out May 31, survival was good for a couple, 3 weeks. And then, boy, it started to catch up. I mean, because usually, you know, he or Stanton are going to kick a field goal, and Bellinger's going to get on. And we need to kick some field goals here. I'm telling you.
2: I really didn't start paying attention until that sweep in Boston, and that got my attention. Of course, Boston has everybody's attention right now.
1: That's ridiculous. They're two games behind the Central West column and playing some unbelievable baseball. Rafaela, I know you guys have probably seen him. He's on fire. The whole team's on fire. Everything is working really well for them, and big guys closing the games and everything. So, and we have four big games with them at the end of August. Got a doubleheader in there.

0: and end of September, and that's here. We have four games here with Tampa Bay, and one of them's a doubleheader.
1: So you're going to decide your own fate.
0: Thank you.
1: And yeah, that's the way it should be. We talk about our schedule where we don't see the teams we need to see at certain times of the year.
0: Thank you very much.
1: For instance, next year we open up on the road. Our first road trip is in Chicago in March.
0: Oh.
1: Yeah, exactly.
0: How good a coat do you have?
1: Yeah. Well, I'm going to get a
2: new one. Got snowed out the last time we tried
1: that. That's right. Years ago. So, but, you know, everybody kind of complains about that. And now everybody's trying to load up one more time. It was the trade deadline is here. And I don't know if there's enough good players to go around, to be honest with you.
0: That's an excellent point. But right now, I think any change of one or two guys who are right now maybe riding a wave and swinging a bat right now, I'm waving them home. I'll go pick them up at the airport.
1: Well, and our problem is we had some players that would have been interesting candidates. Just aren't playing well right now.
0: That's what I was just saying. Yeah.
1: So we're kind of, for lack of a better term, stuck with them.
0: Yeah.
2: Well, is there a Don Baylor out there anywhere?
0: Oh, that's a good pull right there. Don Baylor. You're going to like the Schlittler kid tonight. He's got three fastballs.
1: I'm glad you said that.
2: that kind of bothers me.
0: Yeah. He's got three fastballs, and all of them are you know, names that you can't say on the radio. They're just flat out nasty. Well, and he's developed a curveball, too, which has really made him even tougher.
1: So who is your best player right now?
0: Ooh, good question. I might have to – ooh. That's a really good question. I like Caballero because he can play second, third, short,

0: He had, right after Judge went down, he was the guy, all of a sudden, he was mashing. And it was great, hitting and killing left-handers and driving in runs.
1: He does that.
0: Yeah, and a great guy, as you guys well know.
2: He's a class guy.
0: Yeah, when he re-upped to come back, you know, finish, he wanted to finish business, it was like, wow, that's perfect. Oh, Ben Rice. Ben Rice is the best player. I mean, his numbers are stupid on the leaderboard. It's unbelievable.
2: Well, Dave Sims, we're going to see you for the next three. Let's have some fun.
0: Absolutely. Absolutely. Good to see you, fellas. Welcome
1: always
0: to the
1: fun
0: big
1: to
0: town.
1: See you.
0: All right.
2: The voice of the Yankees, Dave Sims, along with the voice of the Cardinals, John Rooney. I'm Mike Claiborne, and we are inside the ballpark in New York.
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0: Yankee Stadium here in New York, where the Cardinals are going to take on the New York Yankees a little later this evening. It's trade deadline day around baseball, and a lot of moves that have been made. So I thought I'd talk to two guys who've been at this a little while in their careers, the voices of the TV side for the Cardinals, Chip Carey and Brad Thompson. So, Brad, you've been in this situation as a player. What's that like to go through this on that day, knowing that that phone might ring and it may say that you're going to go somewhere else?
1: Yeah, it's easy to just say, hey, you just take it one day at a time and it's a normal day. It ain't a normal day. There's nothing normal about it, especially when you're on a team like the Cardinals, where we know they're in a transition and there are plenty of rumors swirling around, right? So it is, everybody's on their phones, everybody's watching TV. It's kind of a pins and needle type day, and while it's a great opportunity, if you get moved, you're moving away from your family, right? You know how close this group is. So there's a lot of relationship

0: parents that kind of factor into this. Certainly family that factors into it. You're just picking up and moving. That puts a lot on the guys that have wives and have kids. But around the industry, certainly an exciting day.
1: Chip, we have been in this business for a while. There was a time where the player was probably the first one to know. Now we know before the players know a lot of times, and we had a chance to see a guy today who got moved that we knew before he went into the manager's office what was going to happen.
2: Times have really changed. I told Brad a story about my old partner, Joe Simpson, who was drafted and didn't find out he was selected in the draft until 4 days later because Western Union didn't deliver the telegram to the right place. But yeah, that's the difficult part, right? These guys have to go out and perform with all this information swirling around, and with the connection of writers and TV pundits to agents and their desire to be first, yeah, the information usually gets out before the player finds out, which is unfortunate. But to see Dustin May get the hugs and the handshakes was bittersweet. I'm happy for him. He's got a chance to go get a ring, and really grateful for the time we had to see him in a Cardinals uniform. He did everything we hoped he would, and we wish him and Jojo Romero nothing but the best.
1: I would agree with you wholeheartedly, but I also say, you know, we knew that these guys were going to get moved. That's why they were acquired. So the question is, do you think you get enough in those deals? Because they're rentals. They're not guys with control. And that's a big difference with regard to what you get in return.
0: Yeah, I think the biggest way, and I guarantee Heim Bloom or any executive would echo this, the answer is we'll see. Because that's generally how it is. Unproven commodities, right? You try to get back what you can. Claves, you make a great point on the idea of rentals. I know that a lot of people look at it as like, we're giving up two established big leaguers for a couple of guys that we don't know anything about. That's the industry. I mean, look, I don't think a lot of people knew the names that went Detroit's way in the Tarek Skubal deal, right? But it's all about, this is something that the Cardinals organization has really done a deep dive on in the last year plus, is their professional scouting. And the idea of knowing, obviously, their organization, but other organizations, and being able to handpick the best prospects that are out there. So we'll see what this looks like. But I believe they got the right people in place, and they have a great feel of every organization out there.
1: And in the meantime, Chip, Ollie still has to put some lanes on a lineup card and also try to figure what a 26-man roster is going to look like.
2: That's the tough part, right? Because there's still games to be played, and the Cardinals, whether they add or subtract, they are still four games back in a wild card, and we still have 50 some odd games left to be played. But yeah, it's going to be a scramble here for the next 24 to 48 hours until we get new bodies, warm bodies in to fill those spots, whoever goes at the deadline today. And what's really been fascinating about this trade deadline, just all the deals within the division. That used to be something you never saw. We're seeing that now, especially with free agent guys. It's maybe not so big of a bugaboo for the GMs to do that. But to Brad's point, you really hope for the Cardinals.

0: perspective that the deal that they made with the Brewers is one that comes back and stings Milwaukee in a couple years with the guys that we got. Still don't know who they are, but looking forward to seeing who they are and seeing how they fit into the organization.
1: I told Ollie that I didn't think I was getting traded, and he was disappointed.
0: Well, Brad tried to trade me on TV, too, so join the club.
1: Thank you, guys.
0: You got it.
2: Thanks, Labes.
3: All right, fellas, thanks so much. Since that was recorded, we did learn that the Cardinals are getting back Alexander Frias and Josiah Ragsdale, a couple young players from the Brewers. Frias is already considered the number three prospect in the Cardinals organization, according to Fangraphs. We'll take a break. We got more coming up in just a moment. 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
3: 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Michael McGreevy on the mound tonight, 4-9, 3.57 ERA. He spoke recently with Danny Wexelman from Cardinals TV. We mentioned earlier his last start, which just was not very good. Really, for the first time in his career, he had a really, really bad outing. And he spent some time talking about how he goes about bouncing back when things do not go well for him.
12: Those are the type of outings where it's so drastic that a lot of people might lose confidence in themselves. They might have to, I need to go back to the drawing board. I need to do something different. I need to change this, I need to do that, like look for certain answers that you might have not had in the game. And while you could still try to go see what went wrong, it becomes more of a mental battle than a physical battle when you're leading up to the next start.
3: Talking about that mental battle, something he says he learned from

0: Adam Wainwright was, no matter what, you cannot lose confidence.
1: You're good. You have to trust what got you here. You could like pivot to be like, hey, I need to tweak the game plan a little bit. But you can't lose that confidence in yourself on the mound, because if you lose confidence in yourself on the mound, your team behind you will feel it, and the hitters in the other dugout will feel it as well.
0: From a team standpoint, the team has not won as many games recently as they would like, have not won as often as they were for the first half of this season. And he says going through that has been a learning experience.
1: You know, we're disappointed how we've been playing, and you know, but stretches like this happen in sports. Like, it's baseball, basketball, football. It happens, and good teams figure out how to get out of these quick. And I can say we're a young team, so this whole year has been a learning process. Like, we could lose the rest of the year. We won't, but it would still be a success based off what we've shown so far. But I think this is a great building moment to have for next year and the next year after that, to show, like, hey, like, when we do get in the slump, which we will eventually in the next couple of years, like, how quickly can we get out of it because we've had this kind of learning experience now.
0: That is Cardinals pitcher Michael McGreevy, who is on the mound tonight as we go inside the clubhouse built by Window Nation. We'll take another break. We'll come back. We'll tell you what's going on across baseball, and we'll get you all ready for the Cardinals and the Yankees tonight. You are locked into Ameren Total Access on the Cardinals Radio Network, powered by Graybar.
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0: Yankees tonight. Welcome back in as we roll on with Amber and Total Access. Just a little bit more time here. Earlier today, the Cardinals announced that they had traded pitcher Dustin May and also pitcher Jojo Romero to Milwaukee in exchange for a pair of outfield prospects, Alexander Frias and Josiah Ragsdale. The Cardinals have now also officially announced that they have completed a trade with the Cincinnati Reds, where they have acquired left-handed relief pitcher Caleb Ferguson in exchange for international cap space. So he will presumably step into that left-hander's role that Jojo Romero had been on the major league roster. We are expecting to be able to announce one other move as Lars Nootbaar was removed from the Cardinals lineup today and was seen receiving hugs. But so far, the Cardinals have not announced anything official when it comes to that. Abbreviated day of baseball today, just a handful of games going on. Top of the first inning, Nationals and Phillies. The Nationals lead by a 1-0 score. Later on this evening, Pirates and Brewers will play in Milwaukee. Bubba Chandler against Brandon Sproat. That is the pitching matchup there. Cubs are at home tonight as they take on the Dodgers. The Cubs will have Matthew Boyd on the mound. The pitcher is 6-1 with a 3.41 ERA. Also tonight, Padres and Diamondbacks in Arizona. A couple teams that were buyers today trying to grab a wild card spot this year. Padres are 58-54. Diamondbacks are 59-53. Cardinals come into tonight's game at 55-57. Our pitching matchup again, and Claves will have much more on this in a moment. Michael McGreevy for the Cardinals. Cam Schlittler for the Yankees. Mike Claiborne will be alongside the voice of the Cardinals, John Rooney, for the broadcast tonight. Ricky Horton does remain on assignment, so they'll have the game broadcast for you, and then immediately following, we will have the post-game show, and of course, we'll pass along all the details of any moves that will be announced as the evening goes along. It is the Cardinals and the Yankees. They are opening up a three-game series. Cardinals baseball is on the way next, right here on the Cardinals Radio Network, powered by Graybar.
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9: From Yankee Stadium here in New York City, along with our engineer Ron Schulte, the voice of the Cardinals is John Rooney. Ricky Horton, he'll be off until Friday, and he'll be back with us. I'm Mike Claiborne, and it's time for Cardinal baseball from New York. Well, yesterday in Toronto, the Cardinals snapped a losing streak, and they also got some really other good things that took place for them, including good starting pitching.
8: A step off by Libertor ahead of his 85th pitch. Scherzer has thrown 84 through 6. The pitch. A swing and a miss. Guerrero strikes out.
9: While we're at pitching, let's talk about the good pitching we got out of the bullpen, and they came up with some key pitches to get some key outs.
8: The pitch on the way. A swing and a ground ball slowly hit up the middle. Mason Wynn has it, throws quickly, got him! That's a Redbird winner!
9: Not to mention some timely hitting late in the ballgame.
8: Fermin rockets one into center, base hit, the Cardinals lead. The ball's dropped by Varsho, holding on at second, Torres.
9: Good win for the Cardinals yesterday as they move on now to New York to take on the Yankees. And with this being the final day where you can trade players within baseball, it has been a busy one for the St. Louis Cardinals as Dustin May and JoJo Romero were traded earlier today. They move on to Milwaukee. Lars Nubar is now a member of the Arizona Diamondbacks. And you just never know what else may happen between now and the time this game really gets underway, as Major League Baseball has to clear all the contracts. So stay tuned for that throughout the broadcast. So with all that said, let's talk about tonight's game, because the Cardinals are in New York for three to take on the New York Yankees. Let's tell you about our pitching matchups this evening. Michael McGreevy. He's 6'4", 220 pounds. He's 26 years old. He's a right-hander from San Clemente, California, by way of UC Santa Barbara. He was a former first-round pick in 2021, 18th overall that year. So far this season, he's 4-9 with an earned run average of 3.57 in 21 starts. Lifetime, he's 15-13 in 40 starts with an earned run average of 3.76. His last outing against the Chicago Cubs last week, well, it wasn't a good one for him. Probably one he'd like to have back, and he's going to get his chance again tonight against the Yankees, because in that game, he went 1 2/3 innings, giving up 8 hits, 7 runs. He walked 2 and struck out 2. As the Cardinals, well, it was not a good night for Mr. McGreevy nor the Redbirds as a team. As far as the Yankees are concerned, this is the first time Michael McGreevy has faced the New Yorkers, so we'll see how that unfolds. For the Yankees, Cam Schlittler is going to start for the Yankees, and he's a good one. He's 6'6", 225 pounds from Weymouth, Massachusetts. He also attended Northeastern. He was a 7th-round pick by the Yankees in 2022. 10-6 so far this season with an earned run average of 2.04 in 23 starts. Lifetime, he's 14-9 with an earned run average of 2.36. So you see where I'm going here. This young man has a real future in front of him. As his last outing against the White Sox on the 29th of July, he went 6 innings, giving up just 2 hits with 1 run. He walked 1 and struck out 8. He has never faced the Cardinals. When we come back, we'll tell you about the lineups, and they come your way next on the Cardinals Radio Network, powered by Graybar.
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9: It rained most of the morning here in New York, but it's nice and clear this evening as we're going to have Cardinal baseball from Yankee Stadium in the Bronx. Let's tell you about our lineups this evening. They are presented by Bet365, where winning is everything. For the Cardinals, Oliver Marmol's Ball Club comes into this evening's action with a record of 55-57. It starts off with J.J. Weatherholt. He'll be at second base. Jordan Walker will be in right field, followed by Alec Burleson. He'll be at first base. Ivan Herrera is the designated hitter in the cleanup spot. Brian Torres gets a start in left field this evening with Mason Wynn at short. Nathan Church is in center field, followed by Jose Fermin. He'll be at third base, and Jimmy Crooks will be behind the plate for the Cardinals. For the New York Yankees, Aaron Boone's their manager. Their record 63-49 in the American League Eastern Division, and Boone's lineup starts off with Trent Grisham. He'll be in center field with Ben Rice, the designated hitter. Luis Garcia Jr., who was recently acquired, will be at first base. Spencer Jones will be in left field. Jason Dominguez is the right fielder this evening. Jazz Chisholm Jr., he'll be at second base. Ryan McMahon plays third base tonight. Jose Caballero, he'll be at shortstop. And Austin Wells will be behind the plate tonight for the New York Yankees. When we come back, the first pitch will come your way, and John Rooney will have it for you, the voice of the Cardinals, and it comes your way on the Cardinals Radio Network, powered by Graybar.
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9: Couldn't ask for a better night for baseball here at Yankee Stadium here in the Bronx as the lineup cards are being exchanged at home plate. Cardinal manager Oliver Marmol is out talking with Aaron Boone. And Aaron Boone, one of our favorites. He was a good player, good broadcaster, and has done a nice job here in New York with the New York Yankees as manager. A lot of activity going on in baseball today with regard to movement. A lot of teams were active at the trade deadline, and the Cardinals were part of that, as we mentioned at the beginning of the broadcast. The Redbirds moved Dustin May and Jojo Romero to the Milwaukee Brewers. In return, they received an outfielder, Alexander Frias, who's 18 years old. He's from the Dominican Republic. He goes 6'2", 177 pounds. He is an A-ball player. But also, Josiah Ragsdale, he's an outfielder as well. He's 22 years old, 185 pounds. He is from New Jersey, and this young man is having a pretty good season in Double A, hitting .316 with 19 home runs. He's driven in 51 and also stolen 31 bases so far between Wisconsin and Biloxi. So we'll see how those young

0: men developed within the Cardinal organization. And also, the Cardinals acquired Caleb Ferguson from the Cincinnati Reds for international cash space. Ferguson is a 30-year-old veteran of 8 years of the big leagues. He was with the Dodgers prior to this season. He's a 6'3", 225-pound lefty, and that's something the Cardinals need out of the bullpen, or is left-handed pitching. So he will join the ball club in the very near future, and we'll have him on board. Lars Nubar was moved also today. He was traded for two minor league pitchers, and we'll have more information on those two young men as we get through the broadcast. So a busy day for the Cardinals as they continue to build on their future, as they have some new minor league prospects, and they moved on some good players as well. And we wish Dustin May and JoJo Romero and Lars Nubar nothing but the best, because they were good guys on and off the field, and they really made a professional effort at what they did. So wish them the best in where they go. And John Rooney, I have to tell you something. There was a lot of movement today. It will take a couple of days for people to digest.
1: No wonder the Yankees haven't taken the field yet. Are they still trying to clear things with MLB?
0: Maybe trying to figure out who's on first. So we're still waiting on them, and now they're selling them. Come on out, let's go. Let's get the game going. But there were a lot of moves, and I'll tell you one team that really catches everyone's eye is what happened out with the Angels today is John Mozeliak moved just about the half the team to various places. A lot of Chicago Cubs players now that were formerly with the Angels. So I think it's going to take a couple of days for everybody to digest who did what, because I thought yesterday there were a lot of lateral moves. I didn't know if there was anyone other than the Scooble deal that really said, uh-oh, here we come. But today, that's a different story.
1: That deal, things seemed to fall, and rather quickly, as things materialized overnight. And I'm sure some general managers were waiting till the last hours to see what else they could get out of their deals for the players the other teams wanted to add for the stretch run.
0: So the Cardinals acquire from Arizona minor league prospects Daniel Egan, and he's a right-handed pitcher, and also a left-handed pitcher, Sandro Santana, and also a player to be named later in exchange for Lars Nubar. So the Cardinals get the 3-for-1 in that situation, and we'll hopefully see those young men take the field in Redbird uniforms and make a contribution as the Yankees take the field as Jazz Chisholm. Well, we'll talk about him as the game goes on. Jazz is having a good time. Let's just put it that way. As the Yankees take the field, defensively, it'll be Ron McMahon at third. Jose Caballero, he'll be the shortstop, and he's a good one. Jazz Chisholm is at second base. And Luis Garcia Jr., who the Yankees acquired today, he will start off at first base. Spencer Jones is the left fielder. Trent Grisham is the center fielder. And Jason Dominguez will play in right with Austin Wells behind the plate. Austin Wells, so far this year, 5 errors, 2 pass balls. He's 9-for-36 as far as throwing runners out. And speaking of throwing runners out, this Yankee bunch likes to steal bases. They're third in the American League in stolen bases. So Cardinal catchers need to be aware of that and making sure they don't put runners on base too early in the game. So as Cam Schlittler throws his warm-up tosses, Cardinal lineup really didn't change other than the fact that Brian Torres is going to play left field in place of Lars Nubar initially, who was set, and they had to take Lars off the field to get his attention about what was going on. So Brian Torres will be the left fielder this evening, and he will hit in the fifth spot in the order. So that kind of covers just about everything right now, as we have a nice crowd on hand, not a sellout. But it's a beautiful night for baseball. It rained last night and most of the morning, and then things dried up, and we're told we're going to have good weather for the remaining games of this series. Our home plate umpire tonight is Andy Fletcher. Alex Tosi is at first. Corey Blazer is at second. And Austin Jones will be the third base umpire. Our first pitch tonight is brought to you by Rawlings, the official baseball of Major League Baseball. And for the first pitch this evening is the voice of the Cardinals, and he is John Rooney.
1: Well, last year, Claves, the Yankees took all 3 games from the Cardinals in St. Louis, but the year before, the Cardinals lost on Friday, then won Saturday and Sunday. Let's hope the Cardinals can get after the Yankees and All-Star Cam Schlittler. Schlittler out of Massachusetts, right-handed pitcher, used his curveball a little bit more in a no decision against the White Sox the last time out. J.J. Weatherholt leads off. And here we go from Yankee Stadium in New York on this Monday night, August 3rd.

0: third. The fastball misses high. 7:10 Eastern and 80 degrees here in the Bronx. The pitch on the way, and that drops low for a ball. J.J. Weatherholt, he's trying to break out of an 0 for 8. Four hits in his last 27 at-bats. And he got a break from the starting lineup yesterday. The pitch is taken high. So he's looking at a 3-0 count to start our game tonight here in New York.
1: I'm not sure what the fans are chanting, but they're getting off on an early start.
0: Here's the windup, the pitch for Weatherholt, and that's taken high, a four-pitch walk, and that's the way our series in the Bronx begins. The game brought to you by Budweiser, official beer sponsor of Major League Baseball. Crack open the game with Budweiser. 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Budweiser on the ribbon board to our left. Budweiser on the left field wall. Budweiser up on the big scoreboard in right center field.
1: Budweiser everywhere.
0: The king of beers.
1: And a few thousand hands right about now, too.
0: Jordan Walker looks at a fastball strike, the first thrown tonight by Cam Schlittler. Slytherin has no decision Wednesday at the White Sox on the south side of Chicago. 6 1/3, 2 hits, 1 earned run. He hit a batter, walked 1, struck out 8, 93 pitches. A balanced infield behind the tall right-hander. His pitch, Walker swings and misses. Four-seam fastball right there, and Walker just didn't make contact.
1: They see something off speed here at this point.
0: A 5-game hitting streak for Walker, 7 out of 24. Over the last 7 games, 4 RBIs, a couple of walks, 9 strikeouts, and Walker takes his batter's timeout.
1: Why don't we just call it the Walker?
0: The Walker timeout. Schlittler takes a look to first base. Weatherholt a pretty good lead there. A long pause and the pitch. Walker takes outside. Came back with a fastball, tried to get Walker to reach to expand his zone. No luck. 1-2. Jordan comes in with 81 runs batted in. 22 home runs. He hasn't homered since the All-Star break. Hitting at 283 with 121 hits. He swings and misses. There's the first out in the game. Walker is out. And the strikeout is the 166th. For Cam Schlittler, who seems to be the front runner for the Cy Young Award in the American League.
1: He's been very solid from day one. Good strikeout artist. Also throws a pretty good curveball here recently. So the Yankees tried to bolster their rotation a little bit more.
0: Alec Burleson takes a strike on the outside corner.
1: They're a little short right now. Aaron Judge is out.
0: No Judge, no Stanton.
1: No Bellinger.
0: Burleson holding the bat high over his head, deep in the batter's box. Weatherholt at first base, one out. Schlittler with the pitch. A swing, and there's a pop-up foul. That goes out of play to our left.
1: You know, you make a good point observation-wise. He's holding the bat just a little higher than what we've been accustomed to seeing.
0: I think he's trying to come down through the zone where he's hitting more line drives and not popping up the ball so much. Lupinella used to do that a lot. He was the Rookie of the Year in the American League with the Kansas City Royals back in 1969, and from a right-handed batter standpoint, really held the bat high. But he was able to drop it, get it through the zone quickly like Burleson does. The two-strike pitch for the Cardinal first baseman. Outside a ball. Schlittler likes to hold the ball right down to the end of the pitch timer.
1: Well, that kind of helps him control the running game as well.
0: He has the uniform pants bloused above the knees. From the stretch, a look to first. The pitch on the way for Burleson and a foul ball back to the screen, and he was on that fastball. 99 miles an hour from Cam Schlittler. 25 years old from Massachusetts.
1: Remember all the heat he caught last year from Boston fans? I mean, had a little

0: serious after a while.
1: Yeah, it was. It was serious. The pitch. A swing, and there's a drive to right field. That ball's going to leave the yard. A two-run homer for Alec Burleson. And the Cardinals are on the board with one out in the first inning. That's the 13th home run given up by Schlittler. The 16th home run of the year for Alec Burleson.
0: I'm just going to say one thing. There's three people in our booth. Ron Schulte, our engineer, voice of the Cardinals, John Rooney, and myself. And one of us just happened to say, you know, Burley could have a really big series because he hasn't hit a home run in a while, and he didn't officially make him his pick to click, but I thought you were leaning in that direction.
1: Here's a pitch taken high for a ball. He has the swing for right field here. And it had been a long dry spell for Burleson, who last homered on the 8th of July at home against Milwaukee. So the walk comes back to hurt the Yankees starter, who deals way outside to Ivan Herrera. Two balls and no strikes.
0: Now the trade deadline is behind us. Do you think we'll see some players play with a little bit more ease, a little bit more relaxed?
1: Maybe, because knowing that, here we go, 2 months to go.
0: Yeah.
1: Turn it on, play for next year. Here's the pitch taken up and in, and who knows, maybe play for something in October.
0: Exactly.
1: If you get into a nice run here down the stretch.
0: And for a lot of these young players who haven't been able to go through that process of hearing their name bandied about with regard to being possibly traded.
1: The pitch, a fastball strike, 3-1 on Herrera. Right-hander facing right-hander. Schlittler with the pitch. Check swing, and that's a ball down and in, and Herrera takes the second walk of the inning given up by Cam Schlittler. The first one turned into a run on Burleson's line drive home run to right field. Here's Brian Torres. Here's another guy who could have a nice series with that short porch in right center field. It's only 314 down the right field line here. And there'll be a mound visit by the catcher Austin Wells, and the other infielders, with the exception of Ryan McMahon, the third baseman, come over to get in on the conference.
0: I think they just want to let him catch his breath for a second. Things are not going well as far as his control. I think you make a good point about Torres. This could be a real big series for him.
1: And he's getting a chance to be in the lineup with the trade. Lars Nootbaar going to the Arizona Diamondbacks. That 314 down the right field line, when I went to CBS Radio starting out with the game of the week, it hadn't been on the air on network radio in 25 years when CBS brought it back Memorial Day weekend, 1985. They had baseball cards of all the announcers made. We had to wear the blue and gold and white CBS radio uniform with the CBS cap. The backdrop was that corner in right field.
0: Huh.
1: From the stretch, the pitch. Fastball away.
0: You wouldn't happen to know the whereabouts of that cap, would you?
1: Mm-hmm.
0: You still have it?
1: Oh, I still have it. I still have that. Don't have the uniform, but I have the cap. And I have a few of the baseball cards sealed away somewhere. Jack Buck, Ernie Harwell, Bill White, Brent Musburger, Dick Stockton, Johnny Bench. Here's a pitch in for a strike. Jerry Coleman, Kurt Gowdy. That was quite a lineup.
0: That's, you know, we were talking about lineups earlier today with Dave Sims in the pregame show, and it's just amazing.
1: From the stretch, the pitch to Brian Torres, the 1-1 offering, a half swing and a foul ball back. Torres was expecting something else, and with that foul ball, it's a 1-2 count on the Cardinal left fielder. 2-0 on an Alec Burleson home run. Schlittler dangles the right arm, takes in the sign by way of pitch com, and works from the belt. Herrera leads at first base. Very safe lead there. Check swing, change up, down and away. In fact, that was the curveball that dropped out of sight off the plate for ball two.
0: And he's been throwing more curveballs recently.
1: 20.4% with whiffs on 7 of the 8 swings against the curveball. While facing the White Sox. Check swing and a ball down and in. Very patient Cardinal lineup right out of the gate tonight.
0: Very good eye so far.
1: 3-2 the count. Herrera at first base. Will he be running with one out?

0: On deck, Mason Wynn. Herrera takes his lead. Herrera is leaning. Herrera is running. The pitch is swung on and fouled back and out of play. That's how much confidence Oliver Marmol has in Brian Torres putting the ball in play.
1: Yeah, he's been a good contact hitter in his time here with the Cardinals. And as you said before, he takes some good professional at-bats. And it's not always successful, but I like what he's been able to do so far. And he had a chance to visit briefly with Alec Burleson after the home run to kind of tell him what the pitcher had. So let's see if he's able to take advantage of it.
0: The runner goes again, and on 3-2, a fastball is fouled straight back by Torres.
1: Not going down without a fight, that's for sure.
0: Torres has walked 6 times, striking out 18. It's his 44th game in the big leagues. Took him 11 years to get to the major leagues. He was able to single and hit a home run in his major league debut. That was in Cincinnati. Now he's batting with a 3-2 count. Herrera is leaning at first. Herrera's running again. The pitch is swung on and lined into right center. That ball gets down. Herrera had to make sure that it was going to be caught. The throw comes into second to Chisholm, and a close play with Herrera just lunging back safely. The throw came in from Jason Dominguez on one hop, and Herrera was a little too happy coming around
1: with that
0: second base, thinking he might be able to take third. But he had to stop a stutter step move, and I don't know why he ran that far past second base. But he just made it back in there ahead of the attempted tag by Jazz Chisholm.
1: I think Chisholm was surprised he was that far off the base.
0: Base hit to right center for Torres. And here is Mason Wynn. New baseball thrown to the mound to Cam Schlittler.
1: That's the fourth one he's thrown out.
0: Wynn 0 for his last 3, 7 out of his last 24 with 3 RBIs. So the Cardinals have the line moving in the first inning at Yankee Stadium. The pitch, Wynn is backed away with an inside fastball. 27 pitches in the first inning for Cam Schlittler. The all-star right-hander with the sign working from the first base side of the rubber. With 2 on, 1 out. A strike called on the outside corner, and I thought Mason might challenge that.
1: Just from the way the catcher had to reach out for it.
0: Mason thought about it, let it go. We're in the top of the first inning, very early in the game. The 1-1, Wynn takes a strike about the same spot. And the second pitch was right on the corner. That pitch very close to the same spot, 1-2. Wynn has hit 4 home runs, driving in 45. And he has the power to hit the ball out in right and right center in this park. Luke Voit, he made the best of it when he became a Yankee. Now the pitch. Wynn swings and bounces the ball to Jazz Chisholm, who there's a tag avoided at second base, and the throw to first gets the out on Wynn. The throw to second and the tag for a double play on Torres. The play goes 4-3 on Wynn and then 4-3-6 on Torres, who avoided the tag and then tried to make second base on Chisholm's throw to first, but it's 4-3-6 on the double play. The Cardinals scored 2 on a homer by Burleson, and the Yankees are coming up in the Bronx.
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3: Strike one on a fastball to the inside corner to Grisham. The next pitch, a slider, misses downstairs. One ball, one strike. Grisham, a left-handed batter, their center fielder. Only a .313 on base percentage. He has struck out 59 times, walking 48. 11 homers, 42 RBIs. He swings and lifts it high in the air off to the left. Foul territory and no play for Fermin, the Cardinal third baseman. Ball just made it over the screen behind the Cardinal dugout.
4: Not a lot of foul territory here at Yankee Stadium.
3: Used to be quite a bit.
4: Yeah.
3: Between the dugouts, and then it narrowed considerably down the lines, but they've added so much seating here.
4: You're truly on top of the action.
3: Standing back in, Trent Grisham. Grisham has played with Milwaukee, San Diego, and the Yankees. 859 big league games, a career .217 hitter, and he takes the changeup away for a ball. 2-2.
4: You don't see many leadoff guys hitting .211
3: with an on-base percentage of .313. But the Yankees just haven't been hitting. McGreevy's next pitch, fastball, just missed inside. McGreevy has lost his last two outings, allowing 11 earned runs over eight total innings. In the four starts before that, he had a 1.46 ERA, four earned runs, and 24 and two-thirds. The 3-2, that swung on and fouled off to the left. And in those four games, he had gone six or more innings in each start. But the Cubs had a great game plan, executed that. Didn't hit a home run against him, but they found a lot of openings.
4: Yeah, they kept the line moving early. And
3: only an inning and two-thirds. Yeah. 63 pitches, 7 earned runs. And there's a high fly ball. That's hit to deep right field. And it is going to be caught against the wall by Jordan Walker over in right center. Let's pause for a station ID here on the Cardinals Radio Network, powered by Graybar.
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3: You better buckle up, Mike Claiborne. All the left-handed batters in the lineup against McGreevy tonight. Ball one goes outside to left-handed batting DH Ben Rice. 31 homers, 73 RBIs for him, a .266 hitter. Four hits in his last 25 at-bats with one run batted in. McGreevy's pitch, strike call, fastball right there. Along with Mike Claiborne, I'm John Rooney. Our producer-engineer is Ryan Schulte. In the St. Louis studio tonight, we have Jonathan Camp. Matt Pauly will be hosting our post-game show. The pitch. That's a check swing. Was that a foul ball? Or did it just bounce out of Jimmy Crooks' mitt?
4: It bounced out of his.
3: I think it was a foul ball. It was called a strike by Andy Fletcher, a foul ball. And the count is 1-2.
4: Yeah, it is now.
3: Ricky Horton is away until Friday. The Cardinals play the Rockies at Busch Stadium Friday night. Ricky will be back. Ben Rice with a 1-2 pitch coming from Michael McGreevy. His first visit ever to Yankee Stadium. The pitch, her ball outside, 2-2. He has been to New York with the Cardinals as the Cardinals were through here playing the Mets and took two out of three from them earlier this year. 2-2 the count on Ben Rice. The pitch, a swing and a foul. Just got a piece of that, sending it back to the screen. Big NY Yankee emblem painted on the grass directly behind home plate. And the fans are still filing in to Yankee Stadium for game one of a three-game series all night.

0: games.
1: You don't think traffic had anything to do with them filing in late, do you?
0: Oh, there's not, any traffic problem in this town. The 2-2 pitch. Foul ball back to the screen. What did it take us, 45 minutes to get here from?
2: 45 minutes to get from
0: Manhattan.
2: The hotel.
1: And traffic was not heavy, but...
0: No, it wasn't, but we managed to hit about every light.
1: Exactly. The timing was not good on that front.
0: Luis Garcia Jr. is waiting for his first Yankee at bat on deck. The pitch fouled out of play off to the left.
1: Now, you've had a chance to work with both Yankee stadiums. Which one do you like best? I think they did a better job with this second version of a ballpark in New York than
0: they added
1: City
0: all
1: Field.
0: The amenities and kept the dimensions the same. The pitch taken high and a 3-2 count for Rice. Rice has fouled off a few pitches, and he's seen everything McGreevy has to offer. One out, nobody on. 2-0 Cardinals on a home run by Alec Burleson in the top of the first. The 3-2 pitch with one out. McGreevy brings it in. That's fouled off to the left, out of play.
1: 8 pitch at bat so far.
0: Well, they have the All-Star game at Old Yankee Stadium. I had the good fortune of working that with ESPN Radio, and after doing the pre- and post-game on the field, kind of let things, the crowd thin out a little bit. I went to sit on second base and just looked back at the grandstand. Here's a ground ball that's fielded just foul by Burleson. He got to it next to the line. Called a foul ball by Alex Tosi, the first base umpire. But sitting on second base, looking back at the grandstand, I mean, up to the sky, to the top of the upper deck, with the lights still on in one of the best lit ballparks in all of baseball.
1: And this was pre-cell phone camera that you could take that.
0: Wow, it was
1: memorable photo, but you have it in your head.
0: It was inspiring. The windup, the pitch. A swing and a foul in and out of Crooks' mitt.
1: Wow.
0: The beat goes on between Ben Rice and Michael McGreevy.

0: shortstop and third baseman. In fact, the shortstop, Mason Wynn, saw Torres breaking in and just peeled off while Fermin had to get out of the way. Finally, McGreevy wins that long confrontation.
1: Nice hand for the introduction of Luis Garcia Jr., his first at bat as a Yankee.
0: A 12-pitch at bat. And here's Luis Garcia, born in New York City. He takes ball one outside. Garcia with the Nationals. 23 home runs, 76 RBIs. Batting 283. They plan to pull on the infield. The pitch, a swing, and a high fly ball to center field. Nathan Church has lots of room out there. He makes a one-handed grab. The Yankees go in order. Three fly ball outs. On a Burleson home run, the Cardinals have a 2-0 lead going to the second.
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0: Cardinals take a 2-0 lead to the second inning, and the leadoff batter is Nathan Church. The Cardinals center fielder hits seventh in the lineup. Cam Schlittler misses outside, ball one, and Schlittler walked two in the first inning. And he threw 30 first inning pitches.
1: If a guy's only walked 26 batters before tonight, that's very uncharacteristic.
0: And there's a strike called, inside corner over at the knees, one and one. If you're a Cardinals fan, you know there's nothing like baseball in St. Louis, and nothing beats 60-cent sippers at On the Run the day after the Cardinals score six or more. The pitch, and that is lined down the left field line. It is going to hit down, foul. Foul in the corner. Spencer Jones chases it, picks it up, puts the ball into the stands. Maryville University, three times named an Apple Distinguished School, is revolutionizing what it means to learn with and from technology. You can learn more at Maryville and at maryville.edu. One and two on Church. Four hits in his last 11 at-bats. He had a pretty good series in Toronto. He checks his swing, wouldn't chase a high and wide fastball. Two and two. Five hits in his last 19 at-bats. Three runs scored, an RBI, stolen base. He's been on with a walk. That covers his last seven games. Church swings, and he lines it foul down the left field line. Now, he has the power to curl one around the foul pole down the left field line.
1: Yeah, you know, he's letting the ball get really deep on him. He's just trying to drop the head and just got it in the left field.
0: Pitch number 36 for Cam Schlittler, the pitch. And that's fouled at the plate. It's Church, Fermin, and Crooks in the second inning.
1: I'm not sure if either one of these starters is going to be around for a long time.

0: Both guys had some lengthy at-bats in that first inning.
1: The next pitch for Church, upstairs for ball three. The Cardinals have been quite patient the first time through the lineup, with Weatherholt walking and scoring on the home run by Burleson. Herrera followed with a walk, and he was left in scoring position. The pitch, Church takes ball four that gets away from the catcher, Austin Wells. Wells recovers while Church takes off all the body armor and hands it to the bat boy. Then we'll hurry on to first base with the pitch timer starting. Up to the plate, Jose Fermin. The third walk already for Cam Schlittler.
0: He's had two games this year where he's had four walks.
1: Jose Fermin. He had a 1-for-8 series in Toronto, 3 out of his last 23. But that one hit gave the Cardinals the ninth inning lead yesterday.
0: No, we already have one disengagement.
1: A lead over at first base for Church. He has 6 steals and 9 attempts. Church is leaning. Doesn't go. A fastball, strike called on the inside part of the plate. Fermin is playing in his 76th game this year. He's batting .241, 5 home runs, 23 RBIs.
0: He had a big one yesterday.
1: Big hit in the ninth inning. His only hit in Toronto. A pitch inside, and did that hit him? Oh, it hit the bat. It was fouled over toward the Cardinal dugout. And the Cardinals are taking a moment to check with the video room to make sure that was a foul ball, and it was. Just to see if the ball hit him or not. Two strikes on Fermin. Trying to move Church off first base. As the Cardinals lead 2-0 in the second. Schlittler is ready. He pitches. A swing, and Fermin lines the ball into right center field. That ball gets down, and it's going to go to the wall. Church is off to the races. He's around third base. He's going to score on the double by Fermin. 3-0 Cardinals in the second inning. You talk about Torres giving you a good at-bat. Fermin does.
0: Sure did on that particular at-bat. He just drove it to right center field. Neither of the outfielders were able to get there in time to cut it off, and he rolled all the way to the wall. Church had no problem scoring from first, and so the Cardinals are back in business with another run in the inning and another runner in scoring position.
1: Let's see what Jimmy Crooks can do. He's 3 for his last 17 with 5 strikeouts. But he has the stroke for right field here. He swings and misses a curveball. Only batting 170 with 3 home runs and 9 RBIs. But just make good contact and get the ball in the air toward right or right center. Fermin, a safe lead at second base. The pitch, low for a ball. 1 ball, 1 strike. We're in the second inning with nobody out. And the next pitch for Cam Schlittler will be number 44. The right-hander is ready, looks to second. The pitch. A swing, and that ball is hit down the left field line. It is going to twist foul. He hit that with authority.
0: Crooks tried to hit a curveball the other way, and

0: the other way and just missed really squaring it up.
1: Well, what do you think of this ballpark, Cliff?
0: You know, I like it. I mean, the dimensions, you know, they reward you. But you're right on top of the action.
1: But if you're a pitcher and pitch to the big part of the ballpark, that will reward the
0: exactly.
1: pitcher.
0: Exactly. I think it's more fair than people would think when they say, oh, it's 314 down the line. Yeah, but there's some other areas here that you have to really put a good swing on it.
1: Especially if you're right-handed. Oh, you're right. The 1-2 pitch here. Jimmy Crooks with the runner on second. A strike called, and Crooks is going to take a seat. He strikes out for the 33rd time in 89 at-bats.
0: Runners in scoring position under 200 now.
1: Top of the order to you in J.J. Weatherholt. Let's see if he can break his 0 for 8 and knock Fermin in. 3-0 Cardinals. One on, one out. A run in the second inning for the Birds on the bat. Slither, a look to second base, a long look, now the pitch. Weatherholt likes that first pitch, and he fouls it off to the left. J.J. walked, one out later, scored on Burleson's home run. The first home run since early July against Milwaukee for Alec Burleson, his 16th of the year. A leadoff walk to Church turned into a run on a Fermin double. The pitch. Up and away, one ball, one strike for J.J. Weatherholt. With the Cardinals seeing the game tied yesterday in the eighth inning and then winning the way they did with a four-run ninth, I think that's taken a whole lot of pressure off this team, and we're past the trade deadline.
0: I agree.
1: Now.
0: I think those two things really come into play.
1: Schlittler with the pitch. Up and away.
0: And, you know, we talked to Brad Thompson about that in the pregame show about the toll it can take on some players, their families, and just thinking about it. And if you haven't gone through it before, it's really something.
1: Caballero, the shortstop, plays up the middle. A swing, and Weatherholt lifts one high in the air down the left field line, and that's going foul, out of play. He hit that one well, near home run distance.
0: I can recall one year, Edgar Renteria was really troubled by the trade rumors. And Walt Jocketty and Tony La Russa said, hey, listen, you're not going anywhere, so just go out and play. And Edgar Renteria just was on fire after that. And some guys just need to know that they're going to be in a certain place.
1: Ball three goes high, 3-2 on J.J. Weatherholt. Perhaps this is a go pitch for him. But Fermin's double, the Cardinals now have six players with 10 or more doubles. Fermin leads at second base. The 3-2 pitch for the Cardinals second baseman. Weatherholt takes ball four, and he's on with a walk for the second time. And there's a season-high fourth walk given up by Cam Schlittler.
0: You know, they're going to have a conversation here as a pitching coach. He's going to come out and have a little conversation with Cam, and the pitching coach is Matt Blake. His assistant pitching coach is Preston Michael Claiborne. We spell it the same way. We were comparing driver's license one. He said, this can't be true. I said, come on, cuz. It's all good. This is when he was with the Yankees as a pitcher.
1: That's a long conference on the mound. And Andy Fletcher, the crew chief, home plate umpire, is on his way out there to say it's time to start playing again. Well, Lars Nootbaar is now a member of the Arizona Diamondbacks. Jojo Romero, Dustin May will be joining the Milwaukee Brewers.
0: And the Cardinals will pick up Caleb Ferguson, formerly of Cincinnati, a lefty who has big league experience. That'll help the bullpen.
1: Hunter Dobbins will be coming back to the Cardinals. Here's Jordan Walker, strikeout victim the first time up. He has two on, one out. A check swing, a strike on the outside corner, a sinking fastball about knee-high. Well-executed pitch that time by Cam Schlittler. Schlittler has crossed 50 pitches. This is number 53 for him. A look to second. Now the pitch. Walker lays off the slider down and away.
0: That's a pitch that's been giving him trouble recently, and that's what got him in trouble last year. He's starting to back off of it because I think he realizes what they're trying to do.

0: One ball, one strike. Fermin at second base, Weatherholt at first. Now the pitch. A foul ball, breaking ball away. Got a full swing and just hit the ball off the end of the bat.
1: And if you can get Burley going, and the fact that they'd have to pitch to Walker, you get the top of that lineup going once again, and all of a sudden we're going to have a lot of fun. As Walker calls his traditional Walker timeout.
0: Schlittler doesn't care for that, so he takes a walk off the mound towards second, turns and heads back to the pitching rubber, working from the first base side. Has his sign from the stretch. From the belt, a look to second base with two on, one out. The pitch for Walker is high and inside, 2-2. Would just love to see Walker unload and find the bullpen out there in left center field. Over that 399 marker. He has the power to do it. The 2-2 pitch. Walker swings and strikes out. Fastball up and away, got him. He was struck out twice.
1: Third strikeout now. Well, the Yankee starter who, as you mentioned, that pitch count starting to really climb.
0: Now Schlittler has to deal with Alec Burleson with two on and two outs. Burleson is at 73 RBIs. And the catcher, Austin Wells, steps out in front of the plate going through some signs. Schlittler has allowed 13 home runs after Burleson lined his to the seats in right field. The runners lead at first and second base, and with two away in the Cardinals' second inning, the pitch. Burleson tried to hold up on a high fastball. He could not. Strike one. And the wind blowing from left to right field at a pretty good clip. From the stretch, a look to second.

0: base. Schlittler with the pitch. A swing and a foul back to the screen. 0-2 on Burleson.
1: That was the pitch Burley wanted right there, and he just nicked it.
0: Burleson on a six-game hitting streak where he's 7 out of 19. His first RBIs in the last eight games with that two-run homer. He holds the bat high over his head. The runners lead at first and second. Schlittler with the two-strike pitch. Inside, and Austin Wells took a step toward the first base dugout trying to sell that as a strike to Andy Fletcher. Didn't work.
1: I think just about everybody in the Yankee infield thought it was a strike.
0: Schlittler from the belt. 1-2 on Alec Burleson. The runners lead at first and second. The pitch on the way, a swing and a foul off to the left. New ball thrown to the mound. Schlittler is trying to use as much of the pitch timer as possible as he has had to labor through the first two innings. 30 pitches in each inning. With two on, two outs, the 1-2 pitch. Here it is for Burley. A swing and a miss. A high fastball strikes him out. He went fishing for it. The Cardinals added on, cashing in on a leadoff walk. The Yankees come up in the second with the Redbirds leading 3-0.
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0: Over 60 pitches for Cam Schlittler of the Yankees. And Michael McGreevy really had to work in his first inning of pitching here tonight at Yankee Stadium with three fly ball outs. And his first pitch is high. The left-handed batting Spencer Jones. He's out of Vanderbilt, 25 years old, and they really like him. Number 78 on the Yankee home white pinstripe jersey. The pitch, curveball, and that looked pretty good, but called a ball high, I guess. No challenge by Jimmy Crooks.
8: Spencer Jones, 6'7", 240 pounds.
0: 0 for 4 against the Cubs yesterday. The Yankees won 2 out of 3 at Wrigley Field. The pitch swung on and missed, and he was trying to hit that ball over the top level of Yankee Stadium in right field. You say hello, big guy, to him. You're right.
8: Got that straight. He is
0: widespread stance. The pitch by McGreevy, and that's grounded past the mound. Hit toward Weatherholt, who gloves. Strouls just in time to get him. He can run, too.
8: Getting down the line. You think about Jones, Judge, and Stanton. That's a pretty big group of guys that probably could play in the NFL.
0: Of course, they're hoping Stanton can come back. And then what do they do about their DH position?
8: They have a backlog there because you have Stanton.

0: against lefties? Does Goldschmidt play in the field, or do you DH him? I mean, they have some options.
1: Here's the curve in the dirt. Ball one to Jason Dominguez. He's hitting .230, six home runs, 14 RBIs, 23 years old from the Dominican Republic. Dominguez, a switch batter, batting left-handed. The pitch outside for a ball. The Yankees come in 63-49. They're 14-10 all-time against the Cardinals in the interleague games that have counted in the standings. The pitch, over but low, a ball.
0: Cardinals haven't used their challenges yet, but Andy Fletcher's not doing them any favors.
1: The 3-0 pitch, a strike call, 3-1. Here's the next offering from McGreevy, a swing and a miss. So after a 3-0 count, it's 3-2 on Jason Dominguez.
0: And they have to try to find playing time for him as well. Very good defender for the Yankees.
1: The 3-2 pitch coming up with nobody on base. One out in the second inning. That is strike three, call right down the middle. The Cardinals throw the ball around the infield. The first strikeout for Michael McGreevy. McGreevy is pitching with a 3-0 lead with two down in the second. Head to Busch Stadium for halfway to Mardi Gras on Friday. Fans will take home an exclusive Cardinals Mardi Gras sweatshirt if you have the special theme ticket. That's a theme ticket item for Friday night, August 7th, against the Colorado Rockies. Get your tickets at cardinals.com/theme. And the first pitch is a strike on a foul ball by Jazz Chisholm. Chisholm has played with Miami and the Yankees. He has been a two-time All-Star, once in each league. A world of ability. The pitch up and away, one ball, one strike.
0: He's from the Bahamas. You don't see many Bahamian players from that island that make it to the big leagues, but he's one of them, and he's had a pretty good career.
1: Where's number 13 on the Yankee jersey? The windup, the pitch from McGreevy. High for a ball. 2-1. Chisholm is batting .220, 16 home runs and 45 driven in. The infielders play back with the exception of Fermin off the line and at the edge of the grass at third. The pitch by McGreevy is grounded to first, backhanded by Burleson, who kicks the bag. The Yankees are out 1-2-3 for the second straight inning. Hey, Mike Claiborne, how about some play-by-play in the third?
0: Coming right up.
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